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1: 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Today we'll see sunny skies with a high of 79 and a low of 55. Monday, a high of 81 with a low of 57 and a chance of thunderstorms throughout the day and evening. Tuesday, a high of 76 with a low of 53. And Wednesday, a high of 78 with a low of 57. This has been your weekly weather forecast for KJ Country 96.5.
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0: It's now time for your weekly weather, KJ Country 96.5. Today we'll see sunny skies with a high of 79 and a low of 55. Monday, a high of 81 with a low of 57 and a chance of thunderstorms throughout the day and evening. Tuesday, a high of 76 with a low of 53. And Wednesday, a high of 78 with a low of 57. This has been your weekly weather forecast for KJ Country 96.5.
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3: This is your I-94 ramp cone zone update. The 210 I-94 ramp is closed. The interchange ramps will be closed to all travelers during construction, and traffic to and from Highway 210 in Fergus Falls will be detoured to the County Road 1/Tower Road. Highway 210 will remain open for travelers during construction. Traffic will shift to one side of the bridge and will be reduced to one lane in each direction. For construction updates, visit the Fergus Falls Chamber at fergusfalls.com and click on the Cone Zone. 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
1: 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Today we'll see sunny skies with a high of 79 and a low of 55. Monday, a high of 81 with a low of 57 and a chance of thunderstorms throughout the day and evening. Tuesday, a high of 76 with a low of 53. And Wednesday, a high of 78 with a low of 57. This has been your weekly weather forecast for KJ Country 96.5.
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1: 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Today we'll see sunny skies with a high of 79 and a low of 55. Monday, a high of 81 with a low of 57 and a chance of thunderstorms throughout the day and evening. Tuesday, a high of 76 with a low of 53. And Wednesday, a high of 78 with a low of 57. This has been your weekly weather forecast for KJ Country 96.5.
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1: 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Today we'll see sunny skies with a high of 79 and a low of 55. Monday, a high of 81 with a low of 57 and a chance of thunderstorms throughout the day and evening. Tuesday, a high of 76 with a low of 53. And Wednesday, a high of 78 with a low of 57. This has been your weekly weather forecast for KJ Country 96.5.
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1: 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Today we'll see sunny skies with a high of 79 and a low of 55. Monday, a high of 81 with a low of 57 and a chance of thunderstorms throughout the day and evening. Tuesday, a high of 76 with a low of 53. And Wednesday, a high of 78 with a low of 57. This has been your weekly weather forecast for KJ Country 96.5.
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1: 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Today we'll see sunny skies with a high of 79 and a low of 55. Monday, a high of 81 with a low of 57 and a chance of thunderstorms throughout the day and evening. Tuesday, a high of 76 with a low of 53. And Wednesday, a high of 78 with a low of 57. This has been your weekly weather forecast for KJ Country 96.5.
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2: 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Today we'll see sunny skies with a high of 79 and a low of 55. Monday, a high of 81 with a low of 57 and a chance of thunderstorms throughout the day and evening. Tuesday, a high of 76 with a low of 53. And Wednesday, a high of 78 with a low of 57. This has been your weekly weather forecast for KJ Country 96.5.
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1: 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Today we'll see sunny skies with a high of 79 and a low of 55. Monday, a high of 81 with a low of 57 and a chance of thunderstorms throughout the day and evening. Tuesday, a high of 76 with a low of 53. And Wednesday, a high of 78 with a low of 57. This has been your weekly weather forecast for KJ Country 96.5.
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Keith Urban. When the sun goes down, stars come. Tim McGraw. Way down, way down, way down, Kenny Chesney. It's a long way. Today's Best Country. 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
1: 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Today we'll see sunny skies with a high of 79 and a low of 55. Monday, a high of 81 with a low of 57 and a chance of thunderstorms throughout the day and evening. Tuesday, a high of 76 with a low of 53. And Wednesday, a high of 78 with a low of 57. This has been your weekly weather forecast for KJ Country, 96.5.
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2: 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Today we'll see sunny skies with a high of 79 and a low of 55. Monday, a high of 81 with a low of 57 and a chance of thunderstorms throughout the day and evening. Tuesday, a high of 76 with a low of 53. And Wednesday, a high of 78 with a low of 57. This has been your weekly weather forecast for KJ Country 96.5.
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2: 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Today we'll see sunny skies with a high of 79 and a low of 55. Monday, a high of 81 with a low of 57 and a chance of thunderstorms throughout the day and evening. Tuesday, a high of 76 with a low of 53. And Wednesday, a high of 78 with a low of 57. This has been your weekly weather forecast for KJ Country 96.5.
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Keith Urban. When the sun goes down, stars go Tim McGraw. Kenny Chesney. It's a long way. Today's Best Country. 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
1: 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Today we'll see sunny skies with a high of 79 and a low of 55. Monday, a high of 81 with a low of 57 and a chance of thunderstorms throughout the day and evening. Tuesday, a high of 76 with a low of 53. And Wednesday, a high of 78 with a low of 57. This has been your weekly weather forecast for KJ Country 96.5.
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2: 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Today we'll see sunny skies with a high of 79 and a low of 55. Monday, a high of 81 with a low of 57 and a chance of thunderstorms throughout the day and evening. Tuesday, a high of 76 with a low of 53. And Wednesday, a high of 78 with a low of 57. This has been your weekly weather forecast for KJ Country 96.5.
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2: 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Today we'll see sunny skies with a high of 79 and a low of 55. Monday, a high of 81 with a low of 57 and a chance of thunderstorms throughout the day and evening. Tuesday, a high of 76 with a low of 53. And Wednesday, a high of 78 with a low of 57. This has been your weekly weather forecast for KJ Country 96.5.
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1: 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Today we'll see sunny skies with a high of 79 and a low of 55. Monday, a high of 81 with a low of 57 and a chance of thunderstorms throughout the day and evening. Tuesday, a high of 76 with a low of 53. And Wednesday, a high of 78 with a low of 57. This has been your weekly weather forecast for KJ Country 96.5.
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2: 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Today we'll see sunny skies with a high of 79 and a low of 55. Monday, a high of 81 with a low of 57 and a chance of thunderstorms throughout the day and evening. Tuesday, a high of 76 with a low of 53, and Wednesday a high of 78 with a low of 57. This has been your weekly weather forecast for KJ Country 96.5.
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1: 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Today we'll see sunny skies with a high of 79 and a low of 55. Monday, a high of 81 with a low of 57 and a chance of thunderstorms throughout the day and evening. Tuesday, a high of 76 with a low of 53. And Wednesday, a high of 78 with a low of 57. This has been your weekly weather forecast for KJ Country 96.5.
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1: 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Today we'll see sunny skies with a high of 79 and a low of 55. Monday, a high of 81 with a low of 57 and a chance of thunderstorms throughout the day and evening. Tuesday, a high of 76 with a low of 53. And Wednesday, a high of 78 with a low of 57. This has been your weekly weather forecast for KJ Country 96.5.
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2: 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Today we'll see sunny skies with a high of 79 and a low of 55. Monday, a high of 81 with a low of 57 and a chance of thunderstorms throughout the day and evening. Tuesday, a high of 76 with a low of 53. And Wednesday, a high of 78 with a low of 57. This has been your weekly weather forecast for KJ Country 96.5.
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Keith Urban. When the sun goes down, stars come. Tim McGraw. Way down, way down, way down, Kenny way Chesney. It's a long way. Today's Best Country. 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
2: 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Today we'll see sunny skies with a high of 79 and a low of 55. Monday, a high of 81 with a low of 57 and a chance of thunderstorms throughout the day and evening. Tuesday, a high of 76 with a low of 53. And Wednesday, a high of 78 with a low of 57. This has been your weekly weather forecast for KJ Country 96.5.
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1: 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Today we'll see sunny skies with a high of 79 and a low of 55. Monday, a high of 81 with a low of 57 and a chance of thunderstorms throughout the day and evening. Tuesday, a high of 76 with a low of 53. And Wednesday, a high of 78 with a low of 57. This has been your weekly weather forecast for KJ Country 96.5.
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1: Heck yeah. All right. Put on
2: a show. Shorty, yeah. We back, baby.
3: Come on.
4: Work. 1 week off. I feel like I was gone for longer than a week for some reason. I don't know why. I don't know why this time felt like I was just gone forever. I think it was Wheat Fest leading into the week off is why it feels that way.
3: Yeah, probably. Probably.
4: But we're back now, man.
3: We're back ready
4: to do it. Our relationship has changed now because we've hung out shirtless together now on my boat.
3: I never thought of it that way.
4: I think about it all the time whenever I go out.
3: Oh, hold on a second. Don't be warning it that way.
4: I've been thinking about you nonstop.
3: Ever since Monday.
4: So last week, if anybody doesn't know, I took the week off just to go boating on lakes I can't normally get to during the week.
3: Right.
4: Whatever.
3: Sure.
4: Monday, you and I went out. Last Monday, you and I went out for the first time on my boat. I had a blast, dude. It was fun.
3: It was a great time.
4: We were swimming, talking smack.
3: Listening to tunes.
4: Listening to great music. And I was like, well, now Brian Riley and I have hung out with our shirts off.
3: Yeah.
4: So that's just, that's different.
3: That's exactly what I was thinking the
4: entire
3: time.
4: Maybe I could go to the bathroom in an ice house with you being nearby. You know, it's like everything's...
3: Well, you honestly have no excuse not to hang out and go ice fishing now.
4: Well, there's one excuse, and that's the bathroom situation.
3: No. That's
4: I don't
3: not...
4: like it. I
3: that's too I was, bad, so sad, brother.
4: I was talking with a guy over the weekend, which I got a story to tell you later about me probably ruining another one of my wife's friendships. But I was talking with a guy over the weekend who was like, hey... You should go ice fishing with me and my buddies. And I was like, you know, I got to be honest with you. I don't mind any part of it except the bathroom situation.
3: Mm.
4: The fact that the door is thin. Mm. I'm right there. Dang near still sitting in the living room.
3: Yeah.
4: Fill in the blank, right?
3: Sure.
4: And he goes, well, I have trained my body to know that if I'm going to be in an ice house for 2 days, I just don't have to go.
3: Dude, my buddy does the same thing.
4: Have you ever heard of a situation like that where your body just knows that this is not the time nor the place?
3: I mean, I don't know if it's body training per se, but no, I know exactly what you're talking about because I have a buddy. We go up to Red Lake every once in a while.
4: Right.
3: We'll take his fish house.
4: Yeah.
3: Usually our bathroom situation there is we have a separate portable one.
4: See, that would be fine.
3: And you go outside and you go do your business, tie up the bags and, you know, whatever it might be. But he... We'll maybe do it like one time in 4 days if we
4: can. Oh, man, that's not healthy.
3: No. And that's
4: not good for you, man.
3: And I'm like, how are we doing this? And I couldn't even imagine the aftermath of 4 days on the lake.
4: I mean, we don't got to get too nasty.
3: No, but I'm just saying, like, God dang.
4: Yeah, that's bad. Well, he would say that they'll do 2 days in a fish house, then they'll go stay at a resort after that. But, dude, even with – okay, this is a terrible conversation, but – I'll just keep it real with you for a second.
3: Keep it a buck.
4: Even when I'm in a hotel room with my family, a hotel room with a solid door,
3: sure,
4: I'll still go down to the lobby if I have to, you know.
3: Really?
4: Yeah, even around my family, dude. I find it to be disgusting, and so I just don't do it.
3: That's fair.
4: Anyway, we won't talk about that this morning.
3: No problem.
4: I don't know if our texting is working today or not. There's a big red banner at the top of it. Usually that means it's not working.
3: Incident has been posted. Status...
4: status to the status page. So.
3: Yeah, more or less, it's not working. So if you're texting in, we apologize.
4: Yeah, but that was fun, dude, going out in the boat, man. That was...
3: Minus the fact it was the world's smallest lake.
4: That lake sucked. And you know what? Here's the thing. If you saw the Facebook Live video that we did, I've wanted to go out on that lake since I was a kid. Like, I would pass it on
3: dreaming.
4: The way to the... Yeah, I would pass it on the way to the cabin when we would go up. I was like, oh, that lake looks so fun. And then, like, they put a restaurant right next to it, and I was like, oh, man, pull the boat up to a restaurant? Hell yeah, never gotten to do that before.
3: Didn't work.
4: That part was okay. I mean, it was okay.
3: Yeah, okay.
4: Yeah.
3: But oh, it's working. Julie texting in.
4: Oh, there awesome. Just no one's texting. That's
3: nobody's
4: cool.
3: texting in.
4: Yep,
3: nobody,
4: that's awesome.
3: Probably people didn't realize we were back today.
4: Maybe. Oh, yeah, I'm sure that's what it is.
3: That's probably it.
4: A lot of people going back to work. I know teachers are kind of having to get back in the swing of things
3: now. Oh, yeah, that's right.
4: My wife starts her first day at a new job today at a new school.
3: Hey, yeah. That's going to be exciting.
4: Yeah, it's nerve-wracking, but she was in she did not like her old position at her old job, so she had to find a new one. So
3: nice.
4: She just texted, because my wife could sleep through an explosion in the house.
3: Yeah, I remember you saying something like that.
4: So I have to text her and be like, hey, are you up? Which I feel weird with a 40-year-old woman. I got to be like, hey, are you up? Because I know you'll sleep through your alarm your first day of work.
3: Hey, you could do this. How about you just wake up?
4: Yeah, you got it.
3: Yeah, we got to figure it out.
4: Yeah, go ahead. What were you going to say?
3: Did I tell you about my morning so far?
4: Well, I know a part of it.
3: Yeah. So I locked my keys in my truck to start the day.
4: That sucks.
3: And the worst part is, like, the moment I locked, because I have to do it by hand because, you know, my truck sucks. So I locked it. And the moment I threw the door, I was like, no!
4: Yeah. The door was closing in slow motion.
3: And I was like, I'm going to throw my hand in the truck door.
4: I would have done it.
3: And break all my fingers. Nice.
4: I'm still in vacation.
3: 5 on the cruiser, man. Good for you. Either slam my hand into the truck door, cut off my fingers.
4: Yeah.
3: Or just let it happen.
4: Yeah.
3: I came in way more calm than I probably should have.
4: I was shocked when you said, yeah, I locked my keys in my car.
3: I think it's because of the desperation of sleep.
4: That could be.
3: That might have been it. Because
4: your brain isn't firing on all cylinders yet.
3: Last week, not going to lie, you being gone was kind of nice.
4: Hey, that's fine.
3: And not in a way of like, I don't like you.
4: No, I didn't think
3: but
4: that at all.
3: Sleeping,
4: I mean, ouch.
3: Yeah, exactly. Sleeping in, getting to stay up late. Like, everything about it last week was great for me. And I knew that today was going to be a problem.
4: Yeah.
3: Because the moment I was like, you're not coming in, I turned off that 4 a.m. wake-up call alarm and put on a later one. I was like, yes, perfect. So the moment 4 a.m. hit, I was like, no.
4: Yeah, this can't be.
3: And I getting a text from you that just said, ugh, is also a moment you know it's going to be a hard, hard day.
4: But you got your keys up back already.
3: Yeah, I did. I did. Thankfully, I pay for insurance.
4: Yes.
3: And I have roadside assistance, I found out.
4: Oh, nice.
3: So I just was like, lock my keys out. How much is it going to cost me? Nothing. Send.
4: Awesome.
3: And then the guy showed up, unlocked the car.
4: That quick at 5 o'clock in the morning?
3: All before 6. And the I think it's kind of weird.
4: That's good insurance. I got to talk to you when I get out the air.
3: I think it's kind of weird, though, because he didn't even say bye afterwards. Are you supposed to say bye as a worker or like?
4: Maybe he's on call or something. Are you supposed to tip that guy?
3: I didn't tell him. Dude, he beelined back to his drive. Maybe he wanted to go back to bed.
4: He could be on call, and he's like, oh, it's a jerk.
3: Yeah, this idiot. He's locking his keys. Because he unlocked the car, opened
4: right?
3: the door, and just kind of gave me this like presentation of, here's your door.
4: You may enter.
3: And I was like, okay. And I grabbed my keys, and I was like, do I need to do anything? He goes, nope. And he was already like in the driver's side door of his own vehicle by the time that happened.
4: One time I locked myself out of my car, and a police officer, this was in Hill City. And so they have like one police officer for like 4 surrounding cities or something like that.
3: Yeah.
4: And a police officer came and let me in for free. And I tried to tip him, and he was like, I can't accept a tip from you.
3: Could you imagine?
4: But I was like, I don't know. Here's 20 bucks. Let me buy your lunch today or whatever. You know, whatever. Like, I just was like,
3: I get that.
4: I was so grateful. And the fact that it was free and he's a police officer who had to take time out of his day to come let me in my car.
3: Right.
4: I felt really stupid.
3: That I get.
4: And so I tried to give him a tip. And then I felt even more stupid because he was like, yeah, dude, you can't tip a police officer.
3: What if he would have arrested you for that?
4: Oh, gosh.
3: Or he
4: dude,
3: gave you a ticket for like
4: for
3: soliciting.
4: For trying to bribe him?
3: Yeah, for soliciting. For soliciting,
4: what?
3: Soliciting services, you get a fine, like a $300 fine. It's like, excuse me, sir, that's not allowed. Writes it up, just hands it over to you.
4: Jesse's saying, we're waiting to hear about your, the testicle festival I was at over the weekend.
3: Yeah.
4: I'll tell you about it later. We'll talk about it later.
3: Ooh.
4: It was good. I mean, we'll just talk about it later.
3: All right, deal.
4: Justin texting in, it was his birthday last week.
3: Hey, happy birthday
4: happy
3: last
4: birthday.
3: Week.
4: Happy birthday. Skip, today's my first day back after spending 2 weeks at Sturgis.
3: Yeah, I've always wanted to go to Sturgis.
4: Yeah.
3: Dude, I don't even own a bike.
4: I don't either.
3: I bring a Huffy.
4: I don't even live that culture. Like, you know what I'm saying? Like,
3: not
4: I don't
3: even
4: live the biking culture,
3: yeah,
4: but it looks fun as hell.
3: Oh, it looks great. And it just, every band out there, too, rules.
4: Yeah.
3: It's just a big party. I would go out there with a Huffy bike.
4: And just pedal up and down.
3: Yeah, and just pedal up and down. I'd write Harley on the one side.
4: This person texted, and one time I was in high school and went over to this girl's house, like at 3 a.m., walked out, my keys were locked in my car, locked on my seat in the car, called the sheriff's department to open it up. The sheriff's department? That seems like...
3: Well, that's the same thing as the cops, right?
4: I don't know. But that seems like something that it sucks for a sheriff to do.
3: I've always been confused between the difference between the sheriff, the state patrol, and the police.
4: I have too, because I always thought there was like one sheriff. But I think that's because I knew everything I knew about police officers from the Dukes of Hazzard. So I didn't really know...
3: It's a tough way to learn it.
4: Yeah, I didn't really know much about it, so...
3: I've always wondered all the differences. Not bright enough to do that.
4: Yeah. Well, good for your insurance, man.
3: Yeah, shout out insurance.
4: Good for you. Boating week was a success. I got out a lot of times on the boat. Took a nice, long 40-mile cruise one day. That was fun as hell.
3: It looked like it.
4: Although I sustained a bad injury, dude.
3: A bad injury?
4: You know, I did that super hood paint job on my trailer.
3: Yeah.
4: Because it was all rusty, and I didn't even do it. I just started spray painting it.
3: Yep.
4: Well, the spray paint was super slippery. So when I used to walk on my boat trailer, it was all rusty, so I got good grip on it, right? Mm-hmm. But it's all slick now, so I slipped off the boat trailer. And you know the wheel that swings up and down to mm-hmm. hold the... Well, my leg just raked across the bracket that holds that on. Oh, dude, it hurts so bad.
3: That is
4: the worst boat injury I ever sustained. My cousin scratched his leg up, was bleeding all over the floor of my boat. It was a rough day.
3: You had your cousin bleeding all over your boat?
4: But fun nonetheless.
3: Yeah, nothing like sustaining life-changing injuries on your boat.
4: Fun nonetheless. Well, we can move on with today's show and get things cooking here.
3: All right, come on.
4: By the way, shout out to everybody there in Grand Forks because we did pretty good up there.
3: In Grand Forks we did?
4: Yeah, we did.
3: All right.
4: If Bobby Bones ever figures out he's on in Grand Forks, he's going to be upset that we beat him in the ratings.
3: We beat Bobby Bones?
4: Yeah, come on, man.
3: Come on, man. Shout out to us.
4: I have his cell number. Should we call him up and be like, all right, point out where Grand Forks is on a map?
3: Should we just gloat to him? Hey, Bobby, can't take over all of them. Yeah. Best of luck, brother.
4: I just wanted to say thank you to Grand Forks for that one.
3: Yeah, shout out to you guys.
4: You guys are the real one.
3: The MVPs.
4: That's right. It was on this day. I've been using that joke ever since forever, that if he ever figures out where it is on a map, he's going to be upset. On this day all the way back in 1977.
1: There will be peace in the valley for me.
4: Play this at my funeral, by the way.
3: What is it?
1: There will be peace.
4: Peace in the Valley by Elvis. Anyway, it was on this day because he died yesterday back in 1977. FTD reported that the one-day sale numbers for the day after Elvis died surpassed the number of any other event in the company's history.
3: Jeez.
4: More people bought flowers on that day from FTD than any day in their history.
3: Jeez.
4: Can you believe that?
3: Dude, his story, like when you watch there's like a couple documentaries of exactly how he dies.
4: Yeah.
3: Sounds so painful.
4: Oh, and just absolutely tragic.
3: Yeah.
4: For, you know, for what he was and just to go out like that. But that addiction don't get you, man.
3: Mm-hmm.
4: 40 years ago, back in 1986. I think this song is every bit as good as Pour Some Sugar On Me, but it doesn't get the love that Pour Some Sugar On Me gets.
3: Isn't Pour Some Sugar On Me, that's just like an anthem, though.
4: Yeah, it's a rock anthem. It's a rock anthem. But I almost like this song better by Def Leppard. But anyway, it was drummer Rick Allen. He played his first UK concert with the band since he lost his arm in that accident.
3: Yeah, dude.
4: What a genius, dude, to come up with a drum kit that you can play with your feet.
3: Yeah, the foot pedals on everything. Incredible.
4: And I guess they had for the first few shows, they had like a drummer behind a curtain, just kind of filling in if he couldn't figure out what was up. And that drummer was late getting to a concert one day. The backup drummer was.
3: Yeah.
4: And Rick Allen had already played 30 minutes of the show without him. And they're like, yeah, we don't need you anymore. Like, he's got it.
3: Could you imagine that was your one job.
4: Gosh.
3: You're touring with Def Leppard.
4: Yeah.
3: You're probably making decent money.
4: I'm sure he's doing all right.
3: And he just overslept because he was partying too hard with one of the groupies.
4: There he goes. That now sucks. Hey.
3: He's bagging groceries somewhere.
4: Keep your head on a swivel.
3: Mm-hmm.
4: Keep your head on a swivel. All right. And then it was on this day 18 years ago in 2008.
5: Michael Phelps looking for Olympic history.
6: Nobody can match the speed and the endurance that Michael Phelps has.
4: Michael Phelps became the first person ever to win 8 gold medals in a single Olympic game.
3: It's crazy. Was that Greece?
4: Back in 2008, I don't remember where it was.
3: I think it was Athens. I think 2000. I'm going to look it up right now.
4: Could have been. Yeah, you do that while I keep moving forward. And then celebrating a birthday today, speaking of Elvis.
7: His voice at that time, you speak a lot faster when you're nervous. And also, he was young. And so his voice at that point was like... well, I'd like to say how happy you are to be down here. It's a real honor for us to get a chance to appear on Louisiana Hayride.
8: Yeah.
7: It's like that.
8: Yeah.
4: That's Austin Butler, who played Elvis in the movie Elvis. It's his birthday today. Any idea how old Austin Butler is?
3: Got to be like 28.
4: 28? He's 35.
3: Shut up. Is he actually?
4: That dude's 35, yeah.
3: He's... No way.
4: Well, I just go off the... I didn't do any research on it. You know, I'd go off of what I see.
3: Their moisturizing routines are
4: Dude, you know, and then no stress life.
3: Yeah, I know.
4: No stress life.
3: Gosh, lucky.
4: Also celebrating a birthday today.
9: Listen up, everybody, if you want to take a chance. Just get on the floor and do the new kids dance.
4: I don't care who you were. All us young dudes back then tried to act like we didn't like this song, but we absolutely loved it.
3: Loved it?
4: Yeah. We're gonna put you in a
3: trance with a funky song. Oh.
4: But you gotta be. Yeah, that song slab, dude. I don't care who you were back in the day. But, you know, no boy wanted to like the New Kids on the Block.
3: No.
4: That group was for the girls, you know
3: right,
4: what I'm saying?
3: Right.
4: We were tough young men. But it's Donnie Wahlberg's birthday today. Donnie D.
3: Is he older or younger than Mark?
4: He's older. Not by much, I don't think, though.
3: He's the one with Jenny McCarthy, right?
4: I don't know.
3: I think he is. Let's say he's 58.
4: Oh, hey, man. Back from vacation, coming in strong.
3: Did I get it?
4: Well, 57.
3: All right, I'll take it.
4: I'll give you a 2-year variance on
3: yeah,
4: it.
3: Yeah, I'll
4: give
3: take
4: you a 2-year
3: that.
4: Variance. And then, man, if you were a kid growing up back in the late 80s, you sure had a crush on this one. Celebrating a birthday today. Ooh, baby, do you know what that's worth? Ooh, baby. You even know who this is?
3: Is this, it's not Tiffany, is it?
4: Nope.
3: Belinda Carlisle.
4: Hey!
3: Yo! I knew it was going to come to me at some point.
4: She does a song that is one of my absolute favorite songs of all time. I don't know, you've maybe never heard
3: probably
4: this one
3: not.
4: Before.
3: Oh, yeah. This is in a couple movies.
4: Her in this video for this song, I fall in love all over again every time I watch this video.
3: Your heart flutters?
4: It does.
3: Carlisle.
4: Oh, man. Just the video for Mad About You is just... It's next level. Maybe because I saw it when I was, okay. You know, a pubescent young teen.
3: I see where you're going with you that.
4: Know? Yeah.
3: Okay.
4: Very attractive.
3: Yeah, there
4: very,
3: you go.
4: Very attractive. Now, the question is, how old is Belinda Carlisle?
3: You might...
4: Everyone's like, why are you talking about Belinda Carlisle?
3: 63.
4: Oh, you're a little bit low. She's 68.
3: Really?
4: The crazy thing is, she's still out there touring. Like doing little theaters and such.
3: Dude, that's the way to go.
4: Yeah. I always think about that. If you could make... Say you could just make... I don't know, $5,000 a night, right?
3: Yeah, it'd be fantastic.
4: And you do 2 a week, you make 10 grand a week, you're making 300 grand, or no, 500 grand. Wait, what would it be?
3: Oh, boy.
4: It'd be like $500,000 a year. That's enough to live on, right?
3: Hold on, let's pull it together.
4: It's like all these artists who like feel like they need to still do stadium shows, like just go make 10 grand a week.
3: So 5,000 times 52?
4: No, we'll do 10,000 times 52.
3: Oh, 10,000 times.
4: That'd be 520 grand a year, right?
3: Hold on.
4: How can we not figure this out just mentally?
3: $520,000.
4: Okay, thank you. Yeah. I was like, God, if
3: well,
4: I'm
3: because
4: wrong,
3: it's our first day back. We don't need to embarrass ourselves.
4: Like,
3: that,
4: if I'm wrong,
3: hard.
4: I'm gonna feel so stupid. So stupid.
3: Well, you know.
4: But anyway, like, so a lot of these artists is like, you could go make 5 grand a week, easy. Just go make that. Stop thinking you need to sell out a stadium all the time.
3: True.
4: It's not gonna happen.
3: Nope.
4: Dustin texting in. I saw Def Leppard in the early 2000s. Spent most of the show just watching the drummer.
3: I believe
4: Dustin
3: that.
4: Said.
3: I believe that.
4: Well, it was a miracle. Like. The dude is just, he's an absolute genius, a miracle. Of course, if it's your birthday today, we want to wish you a happy birthday as well. I have no idea what our most streamed clip from last week, or 2 weeks ago was.
3: Oh, it was that one.
4: But we're going to find out.
3: Yeah,
4: we're
3: we
4: gonna,
3: are.
4: We're going to get it on the air for you. Oh, it's probably the HR files, I bet.
3: Yep, sounds great.
4: Yeah, the HR files with our own Brian Zenzen, our HR guy. We're just going to go with that was our most streamed clip from the podcast that was put out 2 weeks ago. Oh, my gosh, it seems like a lifetime ago.
3: Mm.
4: Anyway, we got that for you on the way next.
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12: Time to shut it down on another day of trading. Here is Friday. Is closing market minute. Corn for September up 11 cents. December up 11 and a quarter. So is March. Soybeans for September up 11 and three quarters. November up 10 and a quarter. January up 10 cents. Soybean meal for September up 280. October up 230. December also up 230. Chicago wheat for September 22 cents higher. December up 21 and a quarter. March up 20 cents. Hard red winter wheat for September up 33 and three quarters. December up 33 cents. Hard red spring wheat for September up 7 3/4. So it's December. Minneapolis spring wheat for September up 9 cents. December up 10.5. Live cattle for August down 260. October down 117.5. December down 107.5. Feeders for August down $2. September down 265. October down 337.5. Lean hogs for October down 37.5 cents. December down 62.5 cents. With February down 47.5 cents and April down 52.5 cents. That's Friday's closing numbers.
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31: 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Ladies, you know what I'm talking about. It is jarring. You'll be hammered at the bar like, yeah, I think, I don't want to go to work on Monday. I think it sucks. Like, so stupid. Oh, my God. Is that Stacy? I think that's Stacy. Susie! Everyone's like, oh my God, are we in Jurassic World? You just saw her a week ago.
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1: We want to say good morning to everyone listening in Houston, Minnesota, population 927. And a pretty big honor for Houston. Back in November of 2008, the Houston Hurricanes won the Minnesota nine-man football state championship. They ended that season 14-0. That's a huge honor for a town that only covers 1.25 square miles, but that's why Houston, Minnesota, you get today's Small Town Salute.
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16: 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Brian Riley, do you have a question ready for?
17: I do. According to reports, experts say 70% of people do this every week, but only 30% admit it. What is it?
16: 70% do it every week.
17: But only 30% admit it.
16: 30% admit it.
17: Yes, right.
16: 320-656-9453. 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And you can call us up, give us the answer. You could reign victorious this morning in the Golden Ring of Games. 320-656-9453.

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1: Today's Best Country, KJ Country 96.5 weather forecast for today. A 50% chance of rain, partly cloudy, and a high of 81. Tonight down to 58 with a 30% chance of rain. Then partly cloudy tomorrow, 76 and a 35% chance of rain. We will hit midweek with a partly sunny sky and a high of 78. 82 on Thursday and 82 on Friday. That's your weather forecast on today's Best Country, KJ Country 96.5.
2: I was thinking.
3: Yeah?
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1: Turn it up. Here's what's trending on the Kelly Jordan Show.
0: A lot of you have probably seen this already, but Hayden Panettiere has passed away at the age of 36. Yeah. I guess she passed away yesterday. And pretty long list of credits. You know, Heroes, she was on Heroes, yep. She was on Nashville. That's where I first learned about her, was on Nashville. I'd already kind of seen her around. She started when she was like 5 years old on The Guiding Light.
4: Well, she was also the daughter in Remember the Titans.
0: Right.
4: So yep. That's where I remember her.
0: Yeah.
4: And then seeing her in Heroes and Nashville and then everything else.
0: Man, just sad. She passed away at the age of 36. Now, no official cause of death has been reported yet.
4: Yeah.
0: They said that she traveled from L.A. to somewhere in the South on Saturday. And police had responded to an incident involving Hayden, and they're actively investigating her passing away right now. You know, she was very vocal about her postpartum depression, about, you know, she caught a lot of heat for giving up full custody of her daughter to her dad. I mean, it's funny. I saw her, what is that show that, it's like a foreign.
4: Yep.
0: It's like a UK talk show, and a lot of huge celebrities are on there all the time.
4: Graham Norton, I think, maybe? Is what you're talking about.
0: And ever since I saw her on Graham Norton, I was like, man, she looks tortured to me. Like, you know, she lost her brother. I think he was only 23 years old or something like that back in 2023.
4: Yeah.
0: She lost her young. She just always seems so tortured to me. And but again, there's no cause of death has been discussed yet.
4: Yep.
0: But they're keeping that. But they said that no foul play is suspected. But she does, man, this is so sad. She leaves behind an 11-year-old daughter.
4: I honestly think after her brother passed away is kind of where things, she kind of got dark.
0: Yeah, she was talking on the Today Show, and she just looked like she had changed. I
4: know exactly which interview you're talking
0: about. Yeah.
4: She did.
0: She was talking, I think she was talking to Hoda and somebody else, and it just looked like she was a different person.
4: Well, I think the death of her brother was like the big turning point for her, because they were very, very close.
0: Right,
4: so
0: right.
4: I think that one really hit her hard, and then everything else kind of snowballed afterwards.
0: Oh, gosh. I don't know why. I don't know why this one is hard. Well, one, she's young. She's leaving behind a daughter.
4: Yeah.
0: And I just always felt like she didn't seem like she was happy ever when I saw her being interviewed. So, you know, prayers with the family. That sucks so bad for her daughter.
4: Yeah.
0: And, Hayden Panettiere dead at 36 years old today.
4: Crazy. Crazy. Speaking of crazy.
0: Yes.
4: And this might actually be crazy.
0: Okay.
4: So supermodel Cindy Crawford. Mm-hmm. Everybody knows who that is.
0: Familiar.
4: She was big in the 90s.
0: Oh, yeah.
4: Well, she's got a daughter named Kaia Gerber who dated Austin Butler. They look very similar.
0: Oh, it's his birthday today.
4: And it's his birthday today. So it makes sense that we're talking about it. Well, I guess when Kaia was younger, her mom had an exorcism performed on her.
0: Okay.
4: As a child.
0: That's creepy. How old was she when she had the exorcism performed on her?
4: It doesn't actually say, but Kaia says that she was told to do. She was told she was possessed as a child.
0: Okay, what child isn't?
4: Exactly. And she said, crazy. "Do you know how they did the exorcism? They played a didgeridoo over me." That actually did happen. I've never talked about it. And if you don't know what the didgeridoo is. That's
0: like wow, that Australian instrument.
4: Yeah, it's basically like a big piece of bamboo that makes that weird humming noise. She also added that she felt haunted her whole life. Quote, "I do feel as though I attracted beings from another dimension in a very casual and chill way." Cindy also gave Kaia holy water to bring on the set of American Horror Story Double Feature back in 2021. So she wouldn't get possessed by, you know, the devils and the ghosts that are a part of American Horror Story.
0: Now, if I may speak on half of your culture, because you are 50% Mexican.
4: Yeah, I mean, I got the Day of the Dead tattoo on my arm.
0: My wife is 100% Mexican.
4: Yep.
0: Did your relatives, your aunts, did they ever do the egg thing over you? If someone gave you ojo.
4: I don't think we were that Mexican.
0: Do you know what ojo is?
4: No.
0: So, okay, let me explain real quick, because if there's any Mexican people listening right now, you know about the egg and you know about ojo.
4: Okay.
0: So ojo is the evil eye. And they think that when kids are really like just irritated and colicky and everything else, that means someone gave them the evil eye. Ojo.
4: Okay.
0: So if you ever look at a child, this is what my wife's aunts have told me. If you ever look at a child and you admire them and you don't touch their face, you can give them ojo. And that means...
4: And you don't touch their face?
0: Yeah, you're supposed to, like, touch their face if you admire, like, how cute a baby is. Now, look, dude, I'm just repeating what I've heard, all right? I'm not saying that.
4: Okay. Hey, it's my culture, too.
0: Right. You might want to bring, well, let me tell you what the cure for ojo is. You take a raw egg and you wave it over the child. You wave it. I don't know what else to say.
4: You just hover over the top like
0: you take a raw egg and you wave it over the child, and then you crack it open in a glass of water, and that takes away the ojo.
4: Then do you drink the cup of water and egg?
0: Dude, I've seen this done.
4: Shut up.
0: I have actually seen this performed on a child that my wife's aunts believe had ojo.
4: You want to know what my family did instead? What? If you were this makes us sound bad. When you were a bad kid at my grandma's house, specifically my grandma's house, because she's the Hispanic one. She would do two things. If it was the wintertime, she would just throw you down in the basement and lock the door.
0: Oh, damn.
4: She was more like, I'm just annoyed with you. Shut the door.
0: Cold-blooded.
4: There was at least a TV down there.
0: Okay.
4: But there was nothing you could bring. It was literally just like the dingiest basement you had ever seen in your life.
0: Right.
4: With a couch and a tube TV. And it was, she was just like,
0: low res.
4: Or if it was the summertime, she'd put you on the back patio, lock the sliding door.
0: Bye.
4: Stay outside. You're not dealing with me inside.
0: Oh, man.
4: Dealing with you outside.
0: But no raw egg, huh?
4: No raw egg. No. No, just hit us from society.
0: Well, my wife's family is talking about little babies. You know what I mean? Like she's talking about little
4: children.
0: Right. You just wave a raw egg. Somebody has to have heard of this before. I can't be the only one.
4: I've never heard of that.
0: I always tell my wife, for such a religious culture, which Hispanics are very,
4: very, very religious,
0: it's weird that they have so many superstitions. Now, I shouldn't say weird. That's,
4: no, we are the most superstitious.
0: Right.
4: There's so many different things.
0: The two don't seem to go hand in hand for me. You know what I'm saying?
4: No, I get
0: being
4: that.
0: Being super religious and being super superstitious.
4: Just bring the cultures together as one.
0: All right. So I tried a new food over the weekend.
4: What?
0: I tried a brand new food over the weekend.
4: I'm listening.
0: At the Testicle Festival. Here's what I want to... I'm going to tell you about it coming up next.
4: Okay.
0: All right? But I want to know, what is a bizarre, weird food that you ate? Because we've talked about bizarre foods before. Again, back to the Mexican culture.
4: Yeah.
0: Lots of them.
4: To all of them.
0: Yes. But what is a weird food that you've tried that you actually liked? That's what I want to hear from you this morning. 320-656-9453. Because I'm going to tell you about the Testicle Festival next.
4: Now, come on!
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3: Today's Best Country, KJ Country 96.5 weather forecast for today. A 50% chance of rain, partly cloudy, and a high of 81. Tonight down to 58 with a 30% chance of rain. Then partly cloudy tomorrow, 76 and a 35% chance of rain. We will hit midweek with a partly sunny sky and a high of 78. 82 on Thursday and 82 on Friday. That's your weather forecast on today's Best Country, KJ Country 96.5.
0: 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And man, we got a shot at big cash.
4: $5,000 to be specific.
0: Now, all you have to do is go to our website and you can enter in there to win $5,000.
4: Right. 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Click the link. It's pay your bills, $5,000. So that means rent, groceries, mortgage, car payment, whatever you got.
0: How about a new transmission like I just put in my car?
4: Or maybe a new engine in your truck like you put in my truck. Yeah. I mean, we both could use $5,000.
0: Absolutely could, but we can't enter. But you certainly can. So just go to FergusNow.com. It's real easy to see. It'll be like right there on the front page. You just go ahead and click on it, enter in your information, and boom, you're entered in for $5,000.
4: And think about what that $5,000 could do, especially at the start of the school year, too.
0: Pay
4: for the kids' stuff. Maybe have a little bit of money for the holidays coming up here. Maybe a nice family vacation.
0: Yeah, one to end out the summertime.
4: Gosh, that would be so awesome.
0: Especially that back-to-school shopping, man. That can take its toll on you.
4: Yeah, when you're buying 30,000 Ticonderoga pencils. Hands up, quick.
0: Yes. I'm glad my daughter likes to shop at vintage stores, so I don't have to buy her a new outfit every year.
4: But. Although the vintage stores are also getting a little spendy.
0: That is true. So, the $5,000 will come in handy. So, super simple to get entered in to win. 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
4: I love the sound of that.
0: You certainly do, Brian Riley, and so do I. It's the Kelly Jordan Show, and we are on KJ Country 96.5.
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0: Fantastic people over there at C&D Granite. In today's Laughter at 20 After, the Midwest's own Nick Swartzen talking about girls at the bar.
11: The loudest sound in the world is when a drunk chick is at a bar and runs into her friend that she didn't plan on seeing that night. Ladies, you know what I'm talking about. It is jarring. You'll be hammered at the bar like, yeah, I don't want to go to work on Monday. I think it sucks. It's so stupid. Oh, my God. Is that Stacy? I think that's Stacy. Everyone's like, oh my God, are we in Jurassic World? You just saw her a week ago.
12: That was your Laughter at 20 After on The Kelly Jordan Show.

0: I tried what some may consider a delicacy over the weekend.
1: Yeah.
0: Shout out to Goodfellas Bar and Grill for their testicle festival. And, dude, that's the. It was.
1: I know. I'm just laughing because that's the name of it.
0: I don't like saying it either. I don't like it. And we were even. I was even on commercials promoting it. And I was like, can I even say this?
1: We did know.
0: So we were asking about weird foods that you've tried that you actually liked. Hello?
2: Hey, you guys are still talking about the weird food?
0: Yeah, a weird food that you actually liked. Now, are bull testicles, is that a weird food?
1: Yes. What do you mean?
0: Okay, I don't know.
1: The fact that you're questioning that is insane to me.
2: So that's what I was just going to call about.
0: Okay, yeah, what's up?
2: Well, as a kid, my dad had steers. He had the bulls and stuff, and they would always, there was a nearby bar, and they would always have a Rocky Oyster Mountain Feed.
0: Mm-hmm.
2: I didn't know what they were at the time, but we went there and ate, and my dad said that they were chicken nuggets, and I liked them until he told me what they actually were.
0: That's cold-blooded.
1: You know what's wild is I've once had turkey scones,
0: yeah.
1: I guess.
0: And turkey testicles?
1: Yeah. I didn't know if we could say
0: God,
1: that.
0: God, I don't know. I hate saying it.
1: I try to hold it off.
0: I don't like saying it so much.
1: When I had it, I thought the exact... I was like, it kind of tastes like those chicken nuggets you get at the store.
0: Yeah.
1: And I was like, this... It's not bad.
0: It tasted like a really thin pork chop. That's the only way that I can...
1: Okay.
0: A little bit rubbery.
1: Mm-hmm. Keep it going.
2: Well, my grandpa has also had, he's made cow tongue into something, kind of a spread.
0: A spread?
2: A spread.
1: Okay. Like spread pate?
2: It on crackers. Is that what pate is? I thought it was disgusting.
1: Pate is liver, isn't it?
2: Devoured it.
0: Really?
1: Oh.
0: Now, again, back to, and I hate to keep picking on the Mexicans today. Shout out to my wife's family, but... Like, lengua tacos are
1: tongue.
0: They're tongue tacos.
1: Unbelievable.
0: Yeah.
1: They're so good.
0: They are really good.
2: No. My family on my dad's side is, like, full-blown Mexican, but No.
0: What about, so, have you ever had menudo then, which is cow stomach-lining soup?
1: Uh-huh.
2: I hope not.
0: That one I cannot get on board with.
1: I will tell you this, you're not missing much with that one.
0: My wife loves it, though. And Mexican culture, they swear that it's a cure for hangovers. Like, every single person that I know who's Hispanic says, yes, menudo. Nope. But, man, my wife, my mother-in-law used to cook it on New Year's Eve, and the smell would make me gag when I would walk in the house.
1: That I believe.
2: I'll have to ask my grandma about it.
0: Yeah, just ask her about menudo.
1: Yeah, don't try it. Just ask your grandma.
0: Not the music group from the 80s, by the way. The soup, the Hispanic soup.
2: Yeah, I'll ask my grandma and I'll ask my cousin because my cousin lives down in Mexico. So
0: there you go. Oh, she's definitely had menudo. Your cousin's
1: eating
0: definitely
1: right
0: had menudo.
1: To be honest,
2: it doesn't even sound good.
0: Yeah, it's not. But thank you so much for the call, Matt. Texting in, you got to stop this conversation during breakfast time. Yeah, I'm sorry. This isn't very good. This isn't very good timing for this. But I mean, we happen to be on during breakfast. So what do you want from us?
1: We tried.
0: You see Eric's text?
1: Uh-uh.
0: My favorite is mush. It's the cooked meat from a pig's head and oatmeal.
1: What?
0: We shape it into loaf pans, slice it up, fry it, and then add butter and sugar. Eric, I've never heard of this one.
1: You ever heard of head cheese?
0: Oh, yeah.
1: I mean, that's kind of... A 320 number texting in, I ate pigeon, and it was really good.
0: Okay, I mean, it's foul, right? Like, it tastes like chicken, I'm guessing.
1: Yeah, that one's fine. Tasha's saying they ate kangaroo jerky at a craft beer tour. I've had that. The kangaroo jerky's good.
0: Not bad, yeah.
1: My neighbor eats cow tongue from a 320 number.
0: Ooh, Natasha, I don't know if I can read that one. People are going to get real upset.
1: Yeah, not going to read that one. That one is also very terrifying.
0: But thank you for the text.
1: My neighbor eats cow tongue. Dwayne saying rabbit liver.
0: Oh, okay. I feel like any liver is going to taste the same from any animal. Again, irony, as we talked about earlier. I thought these things that I ate were going to be very irony.
1: No.
0: But they weren't.
1: No, they were delicious. they melted right in your mouth.
0: See? The jokes are just, they're childish and they're endless.
1: They're
0: nonstop.
1: Good. And they're good. Every single one of them.
0: Every time I laugh at all of them. That Nate just shows my level of maturity.
1: I'm sure glad I came back to this. Got this nice talk. Not going to say the T word because we've said it a little bit too much.
0: Time to change the topic. Okay, sorry, guys. I was just sharing an experience with you. My bad.
1: Sharing our lives.
0: Sorry. I thought we were all adult enough to handle it. I guess not.
1: We are.
0: How about this? How about we do a bonehead bulletin next? Would everybody like that? That'll get everybody on the same page, right? Yeah, you want to feel better about your life? Stick around, because Brian's going to tell you about some boneheads, and you won't believe it. It's on the way next.
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6: 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The Minnesota Vikings got their preseason rolling on Saturday, beating the New York Giants by a score of 13-10, but it was a costly debut for veteran defender Jamal Adams, who the Vikings signed on the eve of training camp. He's going to miss the entire season because of a right knee injury that he suffered in that 13-10 Vikings victory. What a tough loss for the Twins yesterday. They got a grand slam from Brooks Lee and a solo shot from Cody Clemens early. Had a 5-0 lead, but it got away, and the Phillies won 7-5 to wind up sweeping that three-game series. Craig Olson, KJ Country, 96.5 Sports.
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10: All right, before the break, I gave you four words and asked you how they were all connected. The words that I gave you were Bermuda, St. Augustine, Buffalo, and Bent. Lance, you got it right. Cindy, you got it right. Nate, no, it's not Florida. Amy texted in Triangle. No, that's not it.
11: Florida could have been a good one.
10: What's that?
11: Florida could have been close.
10: Yeah.
11: I get that.
10: St. Augustine.
11: Yeah.
10: Bermuda.
11: Yep.
10: Bent. Anyway, no, the answer is types of grass.
11: Ah.
10: You understand what I'm saying to you here?
11: Everyone's dead right now.
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11: Yeah.
10: My daughter's little boyfriend came to pick her up yesterday. You know, his family has a lot of money and a gorgeous lawn.
11: Of course, they have an irrigation system.
10: I was like,
11: system.
10: Tell him come get you after dark. I don't want him to see our lawn.
11: We don't want to show off.
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2: Fantastic people over there at C&D Granite. 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
9: The loudest sound in the world is when a drunk chick is at a bar and runs into her friend that she didn't plan on seeing that night. Ladies, you know what I'm talking about. It is jarring. You'll be hammered at the bar like, yeah, I don't want to go to work on Monday. I think it sucks. Like, so stupid. Oh, my God. Is that Stacy? I think that's Stacy. Stacy! Everyone's like, oh my God, are we in Jurassic World? You just saw her a week ago.
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1: It's time to focus on the good news with Happy Hour.
2: It makes me happy.
0: I always feel bad for the kids who don't know, like, who don't know one of their parents. Like, maybe they never met their mom, maybe they never met their dad. I grew up with a kid who never met his dad, and I think it always just kind of, it's always there, right? Well, Joshua Skelock spent 50 years, well, he spent the first 18 years of his life in a German orphanage because that's where he was born, in Germany. Well, as he got older, he got married, he moved to the United States, and at 55 years old now, his wife got him one of those, you know, DNA tests or whatever, where he could check his genealogy and stuff.
3: Like the 23andMe thing?
0: Those whole things, yeah, because he didn't really know anybody from his past. He didn't know any cousins, he didn't know anything, because he never knew who anybody in his family were.
3: Right.
0: Well, the genealogy test, the DNA test, showed some cousins, some distant cousins, and things of that nature, but they actually had this wasn't like a 23andMe, this was like they actually had like a person working the case trying to find matches for his DNA.
3: Oh, okay.
0: Well, after a few weeks, he got the call that he had been waiting 55 years to get. They said, we found your dad. Now, his biological dad's name was Arthur Colbert, and he had served in the military over in Europe in the late 1960s. He had no idea he ever fathered a child in Germany. He had no clue that he was never told. And, you know, back in those days, it's not like you can track someone down on social media.
3: Right.
0: So Joshua decided he was going to contact this guy who was believed to be his father. They didn't know for sure. And he didn't want to reveal his identity right away. So he was just asking him some questions. And then he mentioned that he was in Germany in 1969 and 1970, right where Joshua was born, everything else. And Joshua said, I had to stop talking because he was like, I'm talking to my dad. After 55 years of looking for this guy,
3: yeah,
0: this is my dad on the phone. He said to be sure they both took a DNA test because the dad wasn't trying to, you know, Arthur wasn't like trying to get out of it. I mean, the kid was 55 now.
3: Right.
0: And so they did a DNA test. It's a 99.99% match.
3: Wow.
0: That is Joshua's father. Now, Arthur said that he is crushed because he thought, man, I've missed out on 55 years that I could have known that I had a son.
3: Right.
0: And I was never told. So Joshua said when he met him walking towards his dad, his knees got weak. He said, this was the most impactful moment of my entire life so far. He said, yes, I have a wife and I have children and those are my family, but this is my dad. He said that since meeting each other, they've now talked on the phone every single day for hours.
3: Wow.
0: And his dad, being retired, is going to move to where Joshua lives in Texas so they can be near each other. He said, I missed out on 55 years. I'm not missing any more time. I got grandkids. I have a son. He said, I'm going to enjoy the rest of my life with my son.
3: Crazy, dude.
0: Isn't that wild? After 55 years? You know, those 23andMe things and all those, they get kind of a bad rep sometimes because people are like, well, what are you actually using this for or whatever?
3: Right.
0: But in a case like this, I mean, finding your dad after 55 years is just incredible.
3: And the connection that they've made since then, like making up for lost times, like that is really cool.
0: I mean, I think about that. I'd be so heartbroken if I found out that I had a child that I never knew about.
3: Oh, 100%.
0: You know, it would just be like, dang, I missed out on so much time and so many memories. But they're definitely making up for it now. And that is why Audio Video Extremes loves Happy Hour.
3: Heck yeah.
0: Because of stories like this. That's why we love Audio Video Extremes, because they tell us, keep bringing them Happy Hour stories.
3: Yeah.
0: Well, we did it for you today. That was your Happy Hour. All right, we got to look at your local news on the way next. We have something that maybe only I find interesting coming up, and maybe it's just me. But before we get to all of that, we got this.
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0: We want to say good morning to everyone listening in Houston, Minnesota, population 927. And a pretty big honor for Houston. Back in November of 2008, the Houston Hurricanes won the Minnesota 9-man football state championship. They ended that season 14-0. That's a huge honor for a town that only covers 1.25 square miles, but that's why Houston, Minnesota, you get today's Small Town Salute.
1: That was your Small Town Salute on the Kelly Jordan Show.
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9: Good morning. I'm Jamie Dickerman with a market update on the Red River Farm Network. Corn futures higher for the third time in the past 4 days. Weekend rains producing widespread flooding in parts of Iowa, Illinois, and Indiana, with some central Illinois spots said to have received from 4 to 6 inches of rain. That expected to be followed by another active week of widespread rain that could exacerbate the problem. Reports of downed corn and lodgings circulating in social media. The big pro farmer crop tour will commence this week, and we'll get some boots on the ground look at what exactly happened there. Analysts and farm advisory groups now looking at the potential for the national corn yield to fall to or below 180 bushels per acre. Soybeans, soy products starting the new week on a firm note led by the soybean oil, oil reacting to the stalled peace talks and uncertainty in the U.S.-Iran conflict and higher crude prices. And after Friday's news of the closure of Russia's major port of Novo and news that Ukraine had even hit a Russian port in the Baltic Sea with drones, wheat markets led by KC wheat exploded to the upside early today. We're seeing some profit taking going on there a little bit. Looking at numbers now, we're looking at Minneapolis wheat September. We're up 1, 679 and a half. December Chicago's down 4 and a quarter, 685 and a quarter. KC September down 5 and 3 quarters, 748 and 3 quarters. September corn is up 2 and a quarter now, 461 and a quarter. East corn up 2 and a quarter, 485, 3 quarters. September soybeans were up 6 at 1184. And November right now up 6 and 3 quarters, 1199 and 3 quarters. Reporting agriculture's business, this is the Red River Farm Network.
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0: All right, we got Maybe It's Just Me on the way next. It's where I bring something to the show that it's possible only I find interesting. Now, you have one of three of these, but I'm not going to tell you what they are yet. You're either Egyptian, Greek, or Roman. You fall into that category, but what is it? I'm going to tell you coming up next when we do Maybe It's Just Me here on the Kelly Jordan Show.

0: You have one of these.
1: Sometimes Kelly finds things interesting that no one else does. We mean absolutely no one. It's time for Maybe It's Just Me.
0: All right, now don't take off your shoe while you're driving or anything like that, but you're going to want to look at your foot later.
2: Okay.
0: Because they have figured out, well, they figured this out a long time ago, that you have one of three shapes to your feet, and they're often referred to as Egyptian, Greek, or Roman.
2: What?
0: Okay, so the Egyptian foot is your big toe is the biggest toe, and they steadily decline in size after that.
2: Okay.
0: Okay. The next one is the one I actually have, which is Greek. Now, that's when your second toe is bigger than your first toe. So you get your big toe, the second toe. Yeah, go ahead. Take a look. See what you're working with and report back to us.
2: I'm checking it out right now.
0: All right. So you might have the third one that I haven't mentioned yet either. So This is if your second toe is bigger than your big toe, they call that the Greek foot. Are you ready for the Roman foot?
2: Yeah.
0: The Roman foot has almost the same size toes all the way across. Several toes of the similar length. Like your big toe, your second toe, and your third toe are pretty much all the same. And then they slightly decline after that. That is the Roman type of foot. What are we looking at here, Brian Riley? The world is waiting to hear.
2: It looks like, I think mathematically speaking, I have the Greek foot.
0: You and I both have Greek, with the second toe being larger than the first.
2: Yeah, just barely taller than my big toe.
0: And they say that almost every single human foot falls under this category. These three categories.
2: Really?
0: Egyptian, Greek, or Roman. I never heard this before in my life.
2: Do you think it also has to do with, like, athleticism as well?
0: No.
2: Like I'm just saying, hear me out here, okay? Like, the way your toes are lined up.
0: Right.
2: Could help you with balancing,
0: well,
2: and like running and things like that. So if your toes are more of a slant,
0: okay. I thought you were saying like they grew because of athleticism.
2: No.
0: Now the Greeks would probably be considered to be great athletes, right? And you and I both have Greek feet.
2: A couple of great athletes,
0: but I'm not a great athlete. I can run real fast.
2: Can we take a double check of your foot? Maybe you got the Egyptian foot or something like that.
0: If anything, I would have the Roman, where it's just straight across, just dead. There's no style whatsoever.
2: Just flat. Just like, ugh, look at that thing.
0: I used to be able to run really fast though, and maybe it's because I had that second toe that was longer.
2: That was like clipping in the front,
0: almost like a little catapult.
2: Yeah, just kind of springboarding you forward.
0: Right, but now everybody who's listening, if anybody's left, when you get to work. You can take off your shoe, take off your sock, and look. Do you have the Egyptian foot where your toes steadily decline in size? The Greek where your second toe is larger than your big toe?
2: Uh-huh.
0: Or the Roman where it's pretty much just straight across?
2: Which one do you want?
0: It doesn't say
2: here.
0: Does it
2: matter?
0: This thing that I have here, I think we can all learn to get along, really.
2: Does it say?
0: It's time to put our differences aside.
2: Now, last question, and I know you probably don't have the answer to this
0: probably
2: one.
0: Not.
2: Does it say which one's the most common?
0: It doesn't.
2: It doesn't?
0: Actually.
2: Okay.
0: That one, because I did look, because I was like, well, who has the, I think it's, 33% on each one.
2: Ah.
0: You know what I'm saying?
2: I get it.
0: But you have one of them, so when you get to work, check it out. I really found this interesting because I didn't know. I always thought that it was weird that my second toe was longer than my big toe. So I never really brought it up in conversation because I didn't want people to make fun of me. I do have a gigantic gap for some reason, though, between my big toe and my second toe. I almost can't wear flip-flops because I constantly kick them off my foot.
2: What?
0: Between my big toe and my second toe.
2: Yeah.
0: It looks like I had a toe removed or something. Like, there's a huge gap there for some reason.
2: Okay.
0: So, like, that's why I can't wear flip-flops. I have to wear slides because the thong part, it doesn't stay between my toes. I'm constantly kicking them off when I'm wearing them.
2: To be honest, you're not missing much.
0: Nah.
2: The thong ones are not as comfortable.
0: I'm a slides guy.
2: I think that Jocelyn said, what does it mean when my middle toe is longer than everyone, but my big toe?
0: When your middle toe is longer.
2: Than everyone but your big toe.
0: You would probably fall under the Greek, maybe?
2: The tattoo.
0: It maybe fall under the Greek. Roman. I don't know.
2: I think that's the Roman one.
0: Okay.
2: Maybe.
0: I call my second toe my freaky long... This is from Amy texting in. I call my second toe my freaky long toe. I've been told the long second toe means you live longer. Damn, I don't want to live longer.
2: Hey,
0: Oh, God.
2: I just Googled the foot thing.
0: Why are you doing this? We got to get out of this.
2: Well, I was just saying, there's actually a couple of other ones.
0: Nah, we got to go, dude. We got to go. There's three.
2: There's like three or four other ones.
0: There's three, and that's it.
2: Okay, sorry.
0: Segment done. Jessie said she's a Roman foot. Thank you.
2: Yeah.
0: She said her foot looks great in sandals. I bet it does.
2: Well, I don't know, Jessie. There's three or four extra ones.
0: There's only three.
2: Well.
0: There's only three. I did my research. I looked up ChatGPT.
2: Oh, yeah. It's your Lord and Savior.
0: Maybe you didn't find this one interesting. Maybe you did. Maybe you got to do some of your own research to get all the details.
2: Mm.
0: I just got you started down the road, at least. And if you didn't like it, fine. I can't do much about it now. But maybe it's a bit.
3: Rise and shine. When I wake up, it's the first thing I turn on.
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4: 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I'm News Director Derek Sidian. One person is injured following a two-vehicle crash in rural Battle Lake Saturday morning. State troopers say an SUV and a pickup truck were heading north on Highway 78 near Middle Lake Road at around 11:38 when the vehicles collided. The driver of the SUV, 22-year-old Aaron McFarland of Battle Lake, suffered non-life-threatening injuries and was transported to Lake Region Healthcare for treatment. The driver of the pickup, 71-year-old Daniel Rizak of Breckenridge, was not hurt. Troopers say McFarland was not wearing a seatbelt at the time of the crash. The incident remains under investigation. For KBRFradio.com News, I'm Derek Sidian. 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
7: Today's Best Country, KJ Country 96.5 weather forecast for today. A 50% chance of rain, partly cloudy, and a high of 81. Tonight down to 58 with a 30% chance of rain. Then partly cloudy tomorrow, 76 and a 35% chance of rain. We will hit midweek with a partly sunny sky and a high of 78. 82 on Thursday and 82 on Friday. That's your weather forecast on today's Best Country, KJ Country 96.5.
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4: Here's what's trending on the Kelly Jordan Show.
5: A lot of you have probably seen this already, but Hayden Panettiere has passed away at the age of 36. Yeah. I guess she passed away yesterday. And a pretty long list of credits. You know, Heroes. She was on Heroes. Yep. She was on Nashville. That's where I first learned about her, was on Nashville. I'd already kind of seen her around. She started when she was like 5 years old on The Guiding Light.
6: Well, she was also the daughter in Remember the Titans.
5: Right.
6: That's where I remember her.
5: Yeah.
6: And then seeing her in Heroes and Nashville and then everything else.
5: Man, just sad. She passed away at the age of 36. Now, no official cause of death has been reported yet.
6: Yeah.
5: They said that she traveled from L.A. to somewhere in the South on Saturday, and police had responded to an incident involving Hayden, and they're actively investigating her passing away right now. You know, she was very vocal about her postpartum depression, about, she caught a lot of heat for giving up full custody of her daughter to her dad. I mean, it's funny. I saw her, what is that show that, it's like a foreign.
6: Yep.
5: It's like a UK talk show, and a lot of huge celebrities are on there all the time.
6: Graham Norton, I think, maybe, is what you're talking about.
5: And ever since I saw her on Graham Norton, I was like, man, she looks tortured to me. Like, you know, she lost her brother. He was only 23 years old or something like that back in 2023.
6: Yeah.
5: She lost her young. She just always seems so tortured to me. And but again, there's no cause of death has been discussed yet.
6: Yep.
5: But they're keeping that. But they said that no foul play is suspected. But she does, man, this is so sad. She leaves behind an 11-year-old daughter.
6: I honestly think after her brother passed away is kind of where things, she kind of got dark.
5: Yeah. She was talking on the Today Show, and she just looked like she had changed.
6: I know exactly which interview you're talking about.
5: Yeah.
6: She
5: was talking, like, I think she was talking to Hoda and somebody else, and it just looked like she was a different person.
6: Well, I think the death of her brother was like the big turning point for her, because they were very, very close.
5: Right.
6: So
5: right.
6: I think that one really hit her hard, and then everything else kind of snowballed afterwards.
5: Oh, gosh. I don't know why. I don't know why this one is hard. Well, one, she's young. She's leaving behind a daughter.
6: Yeah.
5: And I just always felt like she didn't seem like she was happy ever when I saw her being interviewed. So, you know, prayers with the family. That sucks so bad for her daughter.
6: Yeah.
5: And, Hayden Panettiere died at 36 years old today.
6: Crazy. Crazy. Speaking of crazy.
5: Yes.
6: And this might actually be crazy.
5: Okay.
6: So supermodel Cindy Crawford. Mm-hmm. Everybody knows who that is.
5: Familiar.
6: She was big in the 90s.
5: Oh, yeah.
6: Well, she's got a daughter named Kaia Gerber who dated Austin Butler. They look very similar.
5: Oh, it's his birthday today.
6: And it's his birthday today. So it makes sense that we're talking about it. Well, I guess when Kaia was younger, her mom had an exorcism performed on her.
5: Okay.
6: As a child.
5: That's creepy. How old was she when she had the exorcism performed on her?
6: It doesn't actually say, but Kaia says that she was told to do. She was told she was possessed as a child.
5: Okay, what child isn't?
6: Exactly. And she said, crazy. "Do you know how they did the exorcism? They played a didgeridoo over me." That actually did happen. I've never talked about it. And if you don't know what the didgeridoo is, that's
5: That Australian instrument.
6: Yeah, it's basically like a big piece of bamboo that makes that weird humming noise. She also added that she felt haunted her whole life. Quote, "I do feel as though I attracted beings from another dimension in a very casual and chill way." Cindy also gave Kaia holy water to bring on the set of American Horror Story Double Feature back in 2021. So she wouldn't get possessed by, you know, the devils and the ghosts that are a part of American Horror Story.
5: Now, if I may speak on half of your culture, because you are 50% Mexican.
6: Yeah, I mean, I got the Day of the Dead tattoo on my arm.
5: My wife is 100% Mexican.
6: Yep.
5: Did your relatives, your aunts, did they ever do the egg thing over you? If someone gave you ojo.
6: I don't think we were that Mexican.
5: Do you know what ojo is?
6: No.
5: So, okay, let me explain real quick, because if there's any Mexican people listening right now, you know about the egg and you know about ojo.
6: Okay.
5: So ojo is the evil eye. And they think that when kids are really like just irritated and colicky and everything else, that means someone gave them the evil eye. Ojo.
6: Okay.
5: So if you ever look at a child, this is what my wife's aunts have told me. If you ever look at a child and you admire them and you don't touch their face, you can give them ojo. And that means...
6: And you don't touch their face?
5: Yeah, you're supposed to, like, touch their face if you admire, like, how cute a baby is. Now, look, dude, I'm just repeating what I've heard, all right? I'm not saying that.
6: Hey, man, hey, it's my culture, too.
5: Right. You might want to... Well, let me tell you what the cure for OHO is. You take a raw egg and you wave it over the child. You wave it to, yeah, I don't know what else to say.
6: You just hover over the top.
5: Take a raw egg and you wave it over the child, and then you crack it open in a glass of water, and that takes away the OHO.
6: Then do you drink the cup of water and egg?
5: Dude, I've seen this done.
6: Shut up.
5: I have actually seen this performed on a child that my wife's aunts believe had OHO.
6: You want to know what my family did instead?
5: What?
6: If you were this makes us sound bad. When you were a bad kid at my grandma's house, specifically my grandma's house, because she's the Hispanic one. She would do two things. If it was the wintertime, she would just throw you down in the basement and lock the door.
5: Oh, damn.
6: She was more like, I'm just annoyed with you.
5: Shut the door. Cold-blooded.
6: There was at least a TV down there.
5: Okay.
6: But there was nothing you could... It was literally just like the dingiest basement you had ever seen in your life.
5: Right.
6: With a couch and a tube TV. And it was, just like...
5: Low res.
6: Or if it was the summertime, she'd put you on the back patio... Lock the sliding door.
5: Bye.
6: Stay outside. You're not dealing with me inside.
5: Oh, man.
6: Dealing with you outside.
5: But no raw egg, huh?
6: No raw egg. No.
0: Time to get up.
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3: Today's best country, KJ Country 96.5 weather forecast for today. A 50% chance of rain, partly cloudy, and a high of 81. Tonight down to 58 with a 30% chance of rain. Then partly cloudy tomorrow, 76, and a 35% chance of rain. We will hit midweek with a partly sunny sky and a high of 78. 82 on Thursday and 82 on Friday. That's your weather forecast on today's best country, KJ Country 96.5.
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1: Honestly, I'd do the same thing here.
0: Come on.
1: Now, a lot of people don't like the HOAs. Now,
0: yeah.
1: I get what they're doing. They want to make the area look nice,
0: but they abuse their power a lot of times.
1: 100%.
0: Yeah.
1: Now, this woman was getting charged $45 because her bushes were dead.
0: Right.
1: Which everybody else is in the country was because we were in a drought for however long.
0: Like what, $45 a week, a month?
1: It just said she got charged $45 in penalties. They kept charging her this. So this was continuous because her bushes were dead. So instead of watering them,
0: yeah,
1: she decided to take spray paint and spray paint her bushes green just so they don't look dead anymore.
0: Yeah, I mean, what is she supposed to do?
1: That's what I'm saying.
0: Yeah, I guess she could rip the bushes out, but they might come back next year if we get some rain.
1: Or she's going to get fined even more by the HOA because now it's unpresentable because there's no more bushes.
0: Right.
1: So her video reached 7 million views online.
0: I believe it, man.
1: All because she was spray painting. And look, to be fair, I'm a cheapskate.
0: Yep.
1: I ain't paying $45 because my bushes be dead.
0: No.
1: I'm spray painting them.
0: I'd paint my lawn. I would do the whole. You know, I got fined $1,000 by my HOA.
1: What?
0: One time when I was, because I didn't know that I needed a permit to put up a playhouse for my kids in the backyard. And because you could see the peak of it over the fence, they'd fine me $1,000.
1: Should have just taken the roof off and been like, I got rid of it.
0: Well, I was just like, guys, I don't have just $1,000 just chilling. They're like, well, you can make payments. I'm like, okay, so I don't need to take it down. I just need to pay you $1,000 and then I can have it. Ooh, man, I'm getting hot, Brian.
1: Just to pay them $1,000 to keep it still?
0: Yeah.
1: Nah, I'm out on that.
0: Right. But my kids liked it. You know, anything for the kids.
1: Was it worth $1,000?
0: No.
1: No.

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7: Good morning. I'm Jamie Dickerman with Market Update on the Red River Farm Network. Grain markets finding a little support to start the week as traders weigh stronger demand against the possibility of larger supplies. Allendale Chief Market Strategist Rich Nelson says demand for corn and soybeans continues to improve.
8: Support here, of course. We're starting the week out with yet again another understanding that this better demand story for corn and soybeans is certainly the case. Main question for us right now is whether a supply increase, possibly on that September USDA report, will be enough to offset what is now a stronger demand environment. Also keep in mind, contributing factors, no change yet on the Russia-Ukraine story, and maybe we'll get a few extra sales on the corn side from that issue here.
7: Livestock futures also trying to recover after last week's sharp break. Nelson says the market may have already absorbed much of the negative reaction to Tyson Foods' beef plant changes.
8: And certainly a recovery from last week's very tough news. Of course, Tyson Foods being a centerpiece of last week's conversation. Good question for us right now. Maybe this has been properly baked in with that very tough price reaction. And certainly for today's discussion on beef, maybe we're still seeing maybe another week and a week ahead still left of Labor Day procurement. Pork side, a little rebound there as well. Main question for that side is maybe this seasonal break, which typically happens in August, maybe we'll have just another week or so left of this break in general before buying starts next month for October's National Pork.
7: Nelson says demand will remain a key driver for the grains while the livestock traders watch whether last week's cattle sell-off has run its course or not. Reporting Agriculture's Business, you're listening to the Red River Farm Network.
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2: 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And a pretty big honor for Houston. Back in November of 2008, the Houston Hurricanes won the Minnesota nine-man football state championship. They ended that season 14-0. That's a huge honor for a town that only covers 1.25 square miles, but that's why Houston, Minnesota, you get today's Small Town Salute.
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3: 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A 50% chance of rain, partly cloudy, and a high of 81. Tonight down to 58 with a 30% chance of rain. Then partly cloudy tomorrow, 76 and a 35% chance of rain. We will hit midweek with a partly sunny sky and a high of 78. 82 on Thursday and 82 on Friday. That's your weather forecast on today's Best Country, KJ Country 96.5.
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That was Crazy Girl, Eli Young Band. Happy Monday, 10:08, and currently 71 out. Got lots to talk about today. Stay tuned. Here's Move On by Kenny Powers, KJ Country 96.5.

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1: Today's Best Country, KJ Country, 96.5. Sorry about that. Had a little technical difficulty getting lined up here. George Burge, it won't be long. I'm Zach Daniels, 10:15 on a fine Monday. It's the 17th and currently 71. We got a high today, 82, partly sunny, possible showers, but I'm hoping for the best here. Currently sunny out right now, looking out the KJ studio. Tonight, dropping down to 60, partly cloudy. And for Tuesday, 76 is a high, and possible showers once again. So we got a few things to talk about. I've been following this Spider-Man movie, man. Just hit $2 billion. Unbelievable. It's just, yeah. Awesome. Love it. And lots of other great movies going to be coming out here, sounds like, this fall and next year. Even possible Pirates of the Caribbean with Johnny Depp, even though he said he'd never do it again. Him and Jerry Bruckheimer are in talks about, he confirmed they're doing the sixth Pirates of the Caribbean. And he's in talks with Depp to try to get him to come back in. But it sounds like they're going to be focusing on the protagonist played by Margot Robbie. So I'm a big fan of the Pirates of the Caribbean movies. God knows I love a good pirate. Anyways, a couple other movies we can talk about a bit later. But we got some contests going on today. You can check out the KJCountry965.com website, the Fergus Now app, or our Facebook page and just look for the links. 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We'll talk about it more later. Jelly Roll coming up. 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Happy Monday.
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0: Today's Best Country, KJ Country in 96.5, doing what she likes, Blake Shelton. Taking a peek at the weather forecast for the day, we got a high of 82. Dropping down tonight, 60, partly cloudy. And for Tuesday, high of 76. Currently, we're sitting at about 73. And did you know Dolly Parton was actually unable to attend the opening of Dollywood's new Night Flight Expedition roller coaster Friday? Apparently, it was joining the celebration virtually instead. Still in Nashville, she said. Sorry about that. Dolly Parton is 80 currently. Boy, I didn't realize she was 80. I knew she was getting up there in age, but 80. Told the crowd, appearing in fairy wings, my doctor clipped my wings, saying you can't travel this weekend. Cited dizziness and dehydration was her current symptoms. Absent followed her May announcement canceling her planned tour and previously postponed the 2025 and 2026 as she was dealing with some kidney stones. Apparently, some issues with her immune system and digestive systems. Or system, I should say. But, you know, it's Dolly Parton. Hopefully she's doing all right. She's got a great doctor, she said. So she was reassuring her fans. Anyways, moving right along, we got a brand new contest. It's a good one, too. Chris Dunseth, parking lot party at the Otter Supper Club. It's in Otter till September 12th, and he's going to be with his band, American Mojo, hitting that stage. And we're giving away a family four-pack of VIP tickets valued at $240. Now, this includes drink tickets, pre-show barbecue from 6 to 8 p.m., as well as access to the sponsor tent and after-party access. Whoop. So you want to enter for a chance to win and see Chris Dunseth at the parking lot party at the Otter. You can text the keyword party, that's P-A-R-T-Y, to 218-332-0965, and I'll send you that link so you can get registered today for Chris Dunseth and American Mojo at the Otter, happening September 12th. Coming up after a quick break, Luke Combs, KJ Country 96.5.
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Luke Combs, Be By You. I'm Zach Daniels. Happy Monday. Hope you're doing all right. Feeling good. And hope you have a great day. It's currently 73 out. Here's Megan Maroney. Today's Best Country, KJ Country 96.5.

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0: Today's Best Country, KJ Country 96.5. 5'9", Tyler Hubbard. I'm Zach Daniels. Hope you're having a good Monday. We're moving into 10:50. And I have got a bit of a treat for you this morning. It's about this time every day. We bring in Derek Sidian, our news director from the KBRF newsroom. Derek, how are we doing today?
1: Doing pretty good.
0: Yeah? How was your weekend?
1: It was good. Very busy. I'm happy to see that currently the sun is out. I was hoping to get over to the driving range before it storms this afternoon.
0: Yeah. It sounds like we might get some showers today.
1: Yeah.
0: Some possible showers. So we had a little bit of a similar weekend. I went ham buying comic books, and it sounds like you might have done the same thing.
1: Yep. Went a little bit overboard.
0: Yep. And I don't have any regrets.
1: No.
0: You got a famous comic book out of the stack that you picked up?
1: Ooh, yeah. I got my first ever compendium, which is just a huge, thick graphic novel, just full of an entire series of comics. So nice. I was excited about that.
0: Yeah, I'm stoked. I picked up the first ever Spawn and second issues of Spawn they ever made. So I'm pretty stoked about that, and some Rick and Morty comic books. But I digress. What's happening in the news today?
1: Well, Zach, a Pearl man is in custody after fleeing from law enforcement in a stolen vehicle. The Becker County Sheriff's Office says a Flock camera alerted authorities that a stolen pickup truck from Fargo was heading west on U.S. Highway 10 in Detroit Lakes at around 1:27 Saturday afternoon. The truck was located by officers from the Sheriff's Office and the Detroit Lakes and Callaway Police Departments. Deputies say the truck fled from officers heading north on U.S. Highway 59 at speeds over 90 miles per hour. Law enforcement chased the vehicle on multiple roads before an officer ended the pursuit by performing a pit maneuver on County Highway 11 in Audubon. Deputies say there were no injuries resulting from the incident. The driver of the stolen pickup, 37-year-old Cody Allen Wilson of Perham, was taken into custody. He was booked into Becker County Jail with charges pending. The case remains under investigation. For KBRFradio.com News, I'm Derek Sidian. Get more news at KBRFradio.com. 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
2: Good morning. I'm Chloe Wadd with a market update here on the Red River Farm Network. Soybeans are starting the week with some strength, supported by technical buying, weather conditions in the Middle Eastern Midwest, and reports of additional Chinese purchases. Total Farm Marketing Vice President and Senior Market Advisor Brian Doherty speaks about the market.
3: We did break above the 21-day moving average in beans this morning on the November contract, so that is maybe triggering a little bit of technical buying. In addition to that, it sounds like parts of Indiana and some of the eastern Midwest have gotten maybe a little bit too much rain lately, so that could be also putting a little bit of upward pressure on the bean market. Aside from that, there were rumors that China's purchases of U.S. soybeans are now nearing 7 million metric tons, which just kind of shows that they are living up to their supposed purchases of 25 million tons.
2: Turning to livestock, cattle markets are starting the week higher after Friday's weaker trade. Doherty says despite the rebound, the longer-term trend in live cattle remains lower.
3: Sure. Cattle are higher this morning. They have both lives and feeders up, so seeing a little bit of a rebound from Friday's lower trade. We are still what I would consider in a longer-term downtrend since about the beginning of August, so the past couple of weeks. We are above Friday's high, but we are still below Thursday's high. So looks like that downtrend may still be intact looking at the live cattle chart.
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KJ Country 96.5, Miranda Lambert's Kerosene. So it's National Thrift Shopping Day today. We'll talk about it a bit later. Here's I Ain't Coming Back by Morgan Wallen. 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

0: Today's Best Country, KJ Country 96.5, MacArthur by Hardy. That one featuring Eric Church, Morgan Wallen, and Tim McGraw. I'm Zach Daniels. Hope you're having a good Monday. We're getting closer towards lunchtime, but we ain't there yet. Speaking of food, if you're hungry, you can find where to eat on the Fergus Now app. It's free. You can get it from the Google or Apple Play Store. So, National Thrift Shopping Day. That's kind of a fun thing. Are you a fan of thrift shopping? I like a good bargain deal, and going to the thrift stores is kind of one of the things I like to do when I got a little bit of free time. That or garage sales, always kind of fun. And unfortunately, there's just not enough time in the day for me to do that. But I might have to get out there and do a little thrifting. Maybe find something. Yeah, I like going into the stores and you find yourself a little gem. Everybody's different. You know, that whole one man's trash, another man's treasure. That's what I dig about it. Anyways, I digress. I got some great music lined up. Lee Bryce coming up after a quick break. KJ Country at 96.5.
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Today's Best Country, KJ Country 96.5, Lee Bryce with Rumor. So apparently this diet has been debunked. We'll talk about it after Morgan Wallen. 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

He once brought a goat to a kegger and made HR install a panic button. 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

0: Today's Best Country, KJ Country 96.5, Beer for My Horses, Toby Keith and Willie Nelson. It's 11:36 on a Monday as we get closer towards lunchtime. Partly sunny today with a high of 82. Currently, we're sitting at right about 76. Tonight, 59 as a low. And then as we cruise into Tuesday, 76 as the high. And clouds will give way to some sunshine tomorrow. But we might actually have some thunderstorms later in the afternoon today. But I'm hoping for good weather. It's sunny now, so we'll go with that. Well, I was talking about this earlier, the Brat Diet. I don't know, but it's been debunked, apparently defunct, as not being the greatest of diets for you if you're trying to relieve nausea and stuff. Apparently the banana, rice, applesauce, and toast diet. Yeah, it doesn't really do a whole lot, and it shouldn't be continued for more than 24 hours. Some doctors suggest saying that you need a little bit more stuff going on, like some brothy soup, oatmeal, crackers, and boiled potatoes as equally digestible alternatives. I don't know. That just somehow stuck out to me. I thought I'd mention it. Anyways, here's something funny. 1998, back on today's date, the President Clinton was in, the famous statement driving during the questioning in a federal court before Kenneth Starr's grand jury, saying, I did not have relations with that woman. Yeah, that happened today. And then later, I believe he went on to elaborate on January 26th about him and Monica Lewinsky. Anyways, we got some great contests going on with the Pay Your Bills contest. Still going on for a few more days. You can get a shot at $5,000. Text the keyword bills to the KJ Country text line, 218-332-0965. 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
1: 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For KBRFradio.com News, I'm News Director Derek Sidian. One person is injured following a two-vehicle crash in rural Battle Lake Saturday morning. State troopers say an SUV and a pickup truck were heading north on Highway 78 near Middle Lake Road at around 11:38 when the vehicles collided. The driver of the SUV, 22-year-old Aaron McFarland of Battle Lake, suffered non-life-threatening injuries and was transported to Lake Region Healthcare for treatment. The driver of the pickup, 71-year-old Daniel Rizak of Breckenridge, was not hurt. Troopers say McFarland was not wearing a seatbelt at the time of the crash. The incident remains under investigation. For KBRFradio.com News, I'm Derek Sidian. Get more news at KBRFradio.com. 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
5: Good morning. I'm Jamie Dickerman of the Market Update on the Red River Farm Network. Soybeans and corn trading higher, wheat holding up despite harvest pressure. AgMarket.net Chief Financial Officer Tyler Schau says August rain weighing on the beans.
6: Rain in August is good for beans, but if you take a look at some of the central Corn Belt, eastern Corn Belt areas, man, they got a lot of rain over the weekend. Localized flooding in some other areas, kind of, you know, putting some pressure on areas of the Corn Belt. The big one on beans, NOPA is going to release their crush report today, and it's estimated we're going to see a record for the July soybean crush. We're going to crush last year's July NOPA crush number. So soybean processors are still pushing a lot of beans through, creating a lot of soybean oil. That's just kind of some buzz around the soybean market, pushing things higher.
5: Cattle opened higher, but those gains faded.
6: About $4 or $5 off the highs. We opened up stronger in feeder cattle space, chugged $2-3 higher as we went throughout early morning. And here within the last hour, we kind of gave all those gains up and are trading lower on the day, lower on the fat cattle side as well. $3.5 off the highs on fats as well. So some pressure there, you know, there's really no news over the weekend. Market kind of absorbed all the loss of plant closures late last week.
5: And reminder, Tyler Schau will be part of the Red River Farm Network Market Outlook Forums at this year's Big Iron Farm Show. Looking forward to that. Dow Jones Industrial Average now down 142 points, 53,590. 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
7: This is your I-94 Ramp Cone Zone Update. The 210 I-94 ramp is closed. The interchange ramps will be closed to all travelers during construction, and traffic to and from Highway 210 in Fergus Falls will be detoured to the County Road 1/Tower Road. Highway 210 will remain open for travelers during construction. Traffic will shift to one side of the bridge and will be reduced to one lane in each direction. For construction updates, visit the Fergus Falls Chamber at fergusfalls.com and click on the Cone Zone. 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

Today's Best Country, KJ Country 96.5. That was a good tune by Carrie Underwood called Wasted. I'm Zach Daniels. It is 12:07, and currently we're sitting at right about 78. Here's Ride, Ride, Ride.

0: Today's Best Country, KJ Country 96.5, 20 cigarettes, Morgan Wallen. 12:13 as we move into the afternoon on this Monday. I'm Zach Daniels. If you're just tuning in, we got a brand new contest. It is the Chris Young Parking Lot Party at the Otter in Ottertown. Hey, we want you to get ready for a night of live music, great food at the parking lot party at the Otter Supper Club in Ottertown, Saturday, September 12th. Now, the Otter is welcoming American Idol finalists and Ottertown County natives Chris Tunseth and American Mojo to the stage, and we're giving away a chance to score a family pack of four VIP tickets valued at $240. 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Just text the keyword PARTY, P-A-R-T-Y, because you gotta. That's 218-332-0965 is the text line here at KJ Country 96.5. The keyword, again, is PARTY, and I'll send you a link so you can get registered for a chance to win. And go see Chris Tunseth and American Mojo. 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Cole Swindell coming up next. 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

0: today's best country, KJ Country 96.5, Donut, Billy Carrington. 12:29 as we get into the afternoon today with a high of 82. Currently, we're sitting at 79. Going to drop down to about 60 tonight, 76 tomorrow. Should be a all right day. Hopefully, we don't get a bunch of rain tonight. We do have possible showers later this evening and tomorrow. Got a couple contests going on. You got to go to the KJCountry965.com website or the Fergus Now app. Excuse me. Or if you're a Facebook fan, you can check out our social media page and click on the link. We got a couple different contests going on. One of which, since it's, you know, lunchtime for many, we got the Papa Murphy's free meal deal every Friday. We give away a large pepperoni pizza, 5 cheese, cheesy bread, and some of that chocolate chip cookie dough. 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I've got some Jason Aldean coming up for you. KJ Country 96.5. Happy Monday. Now, this is a great deal. 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

Today's Best Country, KJ Country 96.5. Don't tell on me, Jason Aldean. Now, if you're looking for a good place to eat, I have got the inside info on it. I'll tell you after Lady Wilson. Here's one by Bailey Zimmerman. Why?

0: Today's Best Country, KJ Country 96.5, Chevy Silverado. Good tune by Bailey Zimmerman. 12:39 and 79 out currently. Well, I tell you what, there's a great food show, and we just got a new episode here just the last few days we released of KBRF Presents Where to Eats, hosted by Dave Bishop and myself, where we go around to different area restaurants showcasing their signature dishes. Now, I'm not in this newest episode because I was busy doing some family things at a funeral I needed to attend, but Derek Sidian, our news director from the KBRF newsroom, and Dave Bishop from our sister station, KBRF, both went out to Elks Point, and boy, they dived into a couple of the Bar and Grill's signature dishes, kind of the patron favorites of Elks Point, I think, and you got to check it out. 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

0: Today's Best Country, KJ Country 96.5, Lainey Wilson, Heart Like a Truck. I'm Zach Daniels, and don't forget, if you haven't downloaded it already, it's the Fergus Now app. It's free, and you can get it from the Google or Apple Play Store. 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We've got live sports streaming. 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
1: For KBRFradio.com News, I'm News Director Derek Sidian. One person is injured following a two-vehicle crash in rural Battle Lake Saturday morning. State troopers say an SUV and a pickup truck were heading north on Highway 78 near Middle Lake Road at around 11:38 when the vehicles collided. The driver of the SUV, 22-year-old Aaron McFarland of Battle Lake, suffered non-life-threatening injuries and was transported to Lake Region Healthcare for treatment. The driver of the pickup, 71-year-old Daniel Rizak of Breckenridge, was not hurt. Troopers say McFarland was not wearing a seatbelt at the time of the crash. The incident remains under investigation. For KBRFradio.com News, I'm Derek Sidian. 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

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But ain't got much memory of the scenes. 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

Today's Best Country, KJ Country 96.5. Give me that girl, Joe Nichols. I'm Zach Daniels. Happy Monday. We're cruising through the afternoon. Currently, we're sitting at about 79. We got a high of 82 today, dropping down to 60 tonight. Here's one by Ella Langley and Morgan Wallen. 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

0: Today's best country, KJ Country 96.5, Traveling Soldier. Good old Cody Johnson. Kane Brown ahead of that with Thank God featuring Caitlin Brown. What a good tune. Hard to believe that one's already a couple years old. 2022 that came out. 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

Today's Best Country, KJ Country 96.5. That was Little Big Town by Pontoon. I'm Zach Daniels, and I have got a John Morgan song for you. Here's Kid Myself, KJ Country 96.5. We are.

0: Today's Best Country, KJ Country 96.5. I Ain't Coming Back by Morgan Wallen and my man Post Malone. I'm Zach Daniels, and it is Monday. We're moving through the afternoon. A quick peek at the weather forecast for today. Partly sunny with a possible strong thunderstorm later in the afternoon. A high of 82. Tonight, partly cloudy, 59. Bringing on 76 for a Tuesday. Cloudy, but giving way to some sunshine, hopefully, into the afternoon. Thomas Rhett coming up for you. KJ Country, 96.5.
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Today's Best Country, KJ Country 96.5, Russell Dickerson, God Gave Me a Girl. I'm Zach Daniels, here's Morgan Wallen, don't we? 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

0: Today's Best Country, KJ Country 96.5, where I come from, Montgomery Gentry. That's it for me, Zach Daniels, headed out the door. Hope you have a great rest of your Monday. I'll be back tomorrow. We'll keep it real, maybe even funny. Oh, I digress. That was a bad dad joke. Anyways, I hope you have a great day. I've got Josh Ross coming up. KJ Country 96.5. Stay safe. Have a great day. And as always, God bless you.
1: 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One person is injured following a two-vehicle crash in rural Battle Lake Saturday morning. State troopers say an SUV and a pickup truck were heading north on Highway 78 near Middle Lake Road at around 11:38 when the vehicles collided. The driver of the SUV, 22-year-old Aaron McFarland of Battle Lake, suffered non-life-threatening injuries and was transported to Lake Region Healthcare for treatment. The driver of the pickup, 71-year-old Daniel Rizak of Breckenridge, was not hurt. Troopers say McFarland was not wearing a seatbelt at the time of the crash. The incident remains under investigation. For KBRFradio.com News, I'm Derek Sidian. 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
2: Good afternoon. I'm Jamie Dickerman with a market update on the Red River Farm Network. Grain markets finishing the day today with solid gains led by double-digit strength in the soybean market. Ag Resource Company President Dan Bossi says fund buying picked up today.
3: It really was, and we saw a significant amount of fund buying. A lot of talk about the flooding that is occurring between, let's call it, central Illinois into central Indiana. And on top of that, there's some private crop tours out that are talking about lower corn yields. Many people have dropped their corn yield below 180, and that stimulated some fund buying. So seasonal price trends are turning up. Looks like the markets are finding their sea legs. And over in Europe, we're still hearing about a smaller European corn crop. Now people talking the French corn crop, maybe as low as 6 million metric tons. So the world is finding less grain, and that got bullish for Chicago today.
2: Cattle futures were mixed, giving back some early strength.
3: Yeah, we're still in that period where the Labor Day band is pretty much filled for that holiday, and we're thinking about the school lunch programs and other things going forward. But the beef market needs to grab and hold here. That will cause another rally in cattle, the discounts in futures to cash. But again, there's some uncertainty about that heading into the October time frame. So the market's probably likely to be a little choppy and two-sided here. Hog prices seasonally turned down, and that's kind of our expectation as we head into the month of October.
2: Ag Resource Company President Dan Bossi from Chicago looking at the Dow Jones Industrial Average today, down 241 points, 53,491. Crude is up 233 now. It's $84.72 a barrel. Reporting Agriculture's Business, this is the Red River Farm Network.
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0: KJ Country 96.5, Chelsea Valentine. Speaking of the fall, there are two different sports that I can think of that when it rains, it makes it real, real tricky. And both of them happened over the weekend. One being the races, especially when you're on a dirt track, a clay track. Too much rain can make it actually way too slippery and kind of dangerous, and they've been known to shut down races if you get too much rain. The second event that I was at over the weekend was at the rodeo. Holy buckets, man. You got to be careful with your livestock, your animals, not to mention if you fall. I'm sorry, Kojo, but if you fall, you're getting stuck in that mud, and that can be one heck of a mess, not to mention trying to clean up after that too. Oh man, we got a great show planned for you today. Got some fun contests, some cash coming your way hopefully, and so much more right here in KJ Country 96.5.
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She may have been a fictional country music star, but to me, she was so real. And we just lost her at a very young age.

0: KJ Country 96.5, Chelsea Valentine. Do you remember a Juliet Barnes? You remember her? Sounds familiar, right? Famous, larger than life. Wasn't real. She was a character on the show Nashville that I loved. I was obsessed with. Juliet Barnes going up against Raina, always young country music star. More mature, veteran country music star. It was one of my favorite series ever, and it was played by Hayden Panettiere. And I just found out this morning on social media, as we a lot of times do, that she passed away. She died of an overdose yesterday, and she was only 36 years old. Her younger brother died of the same addiction, I guess, at the age of 28. And she was just so tormented, and apparently, she was having a lot of back pain and suffering so much, and it just breaks my heart. But I do have some audio of her just so grateful to her fans for getting her to where she was and believing in her.
1: You guys are the reason why we are employed, so thank you. Thank you for our jobs back. But it's really unbelievable. I mean, you see, there's a lot of even awards these days, and the ones that come from the fans are always the ones that mean the most. And you realize just how much more powerful you guys are than we are. We have no power. We have no control.
0: Oh, man. Just sweet, sincere, and has been through so much. Rest in peace, Hayden Panettiere.
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0: PJ Country. 96.5. Thomas Rhett right there with his buddy Riley Green. Thomas Rhett made his debut at WeFest when he headlined on Friday, August 7th. It was amazing. And one of my favorite parts was that he gave us a sneak peek of an unreleased ballad. It was so good. It's called Better in Love. And he shocked all of us when he played it. And he admitted that he had just finished his next record one day before, on Thursday, and that his band literally only rehearsed the song for the first time during that afternoon soundcheck that I probably heard that morning when I was in my camper. He's so good. Multi-platinum catalog featuring massive sing-alongs like Make Me Wanna. I can't believe that this was his first time ever being at WeFest. And speaking of Riley Green was announced to be one of next year's headliners. Can't wait. WeFest was an absolute blast. We hope to see you there next year. Can't wait.
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0: KJ Country 96.5, Chelsea Valentine. 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

0: KJ Country 96.5, Chelsea Valentine. Cool little backstory about that song right there. Ella Langley, right? Hotter than a biscuit in a skillet. She reached out to Morgan Wallen. She'd been wanting to record with him. You know, now she's an elevated superstar. And she's like, you know what? I'm just going to reach out. She was nervous as all heck, nervous as all get out. She's like, but I love this song. I can't love you anymore. And she's like, the worst he can say is no, I don't want to do this. And so she approached him about it. And then her team worked with his team. And next thing you know, in under a month, they got together, recorded that song, and then performed it on his tour as he brought her on as a special guest for a couple different stops. I didn't get to see her in April, and I didn't get to see her in May with him, but it was electric. So there you go. If there's something you want to do, just try it. The worst they could say is no. The best they can do is getting another hit on the radio. Go get it, Ella.
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KJ Country 96.5, Chelsea Valentine, oh my Lanta. I may or may not have captured Luke Bryan doing, it is now a TikTok viral sensation. It's a dance move that he does. And I saw him do it at Winstock this year. What was it? Got it coming.

0: KJ Country 96.5, Chelsea Valentine. I got to repost this, man, because this is flipping hilarious. It's a dance move that Luke Bryan, just heard him right there, Luke Bryan does. And I was like, oh, look at him shake it. And I noticed, because I used to be in dancing and cheerleading, and I'm like, okay, so I know my choreography. I'm like, he's got three or four signature moves, and this is one that he's been doing quite a bit. And next thing I know, it's viral. It's all over TikTok. Well, not my video, so I got to repost it. But here's what he does. He squats down and then starts to kind of like twerk, and he does like this lip bite. And it's absolutely hilarious. And they have a name for it. It's called the Yonkity Sploink. Weird name for it. But basically, he just kind of squats down and kind of like twerks and bites his lip. And especially when he has his hat on backwards, everybody just kind of goes crazy for him. And it's absolutely hilarious. I got to find that video. He did it several times at Winstock, even while he was, you know, hopped up on allergy meds. It was hilarious.
1: 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One person is injured following a two-vehicle crash in rural Battle Lake Saturday morning. State troopers say an SUV and a pickup truck were heading north on Highway 78 near Middle Lake Road at around 11:38 when the vehicles collided. The driver of the SUV, 22-year-old Aaron McFarland of Battle Lake, suffered non-life-threatening injuries and was transported to Lake Region Healthcare for treatment. The driver of the pickup, 71-year-old Daniel Rizak of Breckenridge, was not hurt. Troopers say McFarland was not wearing a seatbelt at the time of the crash. The incident remains under investigation. For KBRFradio.com News, I'm Derek Sidian. 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

0: KJ Country 96.5, Chelsea Valentine, of all the country music stars that you can think of, who would be the one that you would expect to bring up the Dallas Cowboy cheerleaders on stage and not make it weird? You know, it was a really cool moment. We just heard her. Beautiful things. Megan Maroney, she was in Texas and invited the Dallas Cowboy cheerleaders up. And she even had the cute outfit that was like all sparkly blue and white to match their uniforms. And she brought them up. And of course, their choreography is one of the tops. I have a friend, she graduated a year ahead of me, and she was part of the Dallas Cowboy cheerleaders, which is the top of the top as a cheerleader. Me, my cheerleading career ended basketball cheerleader at SCSU, and I'm fine with that. I'll cheer on the sidelines. But this was just so cool with her outfit and everything. She even shared some behind-the-scenes footage of the group and coordinating with them. So it's just so fun as she's continuing her Cloud 9 tour. We're just so proud of you, Megan Maroney. What a hoot.
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Who stopped in the middle of their performance, a live concert, and saw their lookalike out in the audience? You won't believe this. Got this coming up. Three songs.

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0: AJ Country 96.5, Chelsea Valentine. I could only imagine being somewhere, being up on stage and looking out, and you find somebody, your doppelganger, your lookalike is right out there in front of you, watching you perform. How crazy would that be? And it did stop the show, but in like the best way. Chris Stapleton was performing in Toronto. Yeah, up in our neighbors to the north there, up in Canada. And he spotted a lookalike in the crowd. And it wasn't just like a lookalike. So I found lookalikes that look like Luke Combs and Tucker Wetmore. And I interviewed both as if they were the actual celebrity. It was hilarious. I know they weren't the real thing. It was just for fun. But this guy, his name is Dave McNabb, and he lives in Ontario, and he is known as a Stapleton impersonator. So Stapleton did call him out, called him his Canadian twin, and said that he would be signing autographs for everybody later. I love it. I wonder if he can sing like him.
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0: KJ Country 96.5, Chelsea Valentine. That was Luke Combs, and Luke wants your hat. He's going to do something cool with it. You got ball cap. You know, we all. I have five ball caps right now, just in my front area, whatever that's called in the house. I forget. The pantry. You know what I mean. The mudroom, I guess. All right. One's Ella's You Look Like You Love Me. One says Professional Yapper. I've got Darlin' from Chase Matthew that I really love. I got Zaddy from Warren Zeiders. Love these hats. So I probably wouldn't send these down. But Luke Combs is looking for ball caps for his upcoming Las Vegas location. Fans can donate a favorite ball cap along with its backstory. And selected caps will earn a spot on a larger-than-life hat wall. The display will also include hats from Combs in his own collection, because he admits that that is one of his favorite accessories as he's losing a little bit more hair as he gets older. Love that. Send your ball cap down to Luke Combs. Maybe he'll go up in his bar.
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2: This is your I-94 ramp cone zone update. The 210 I-94 ramp is closed. The interchange ramps will be closed to all travelers during construction, and traffic to and from Highway 210 in Fergus Falls will be detoured to the County Road 1/Tower Road. Highway 210 will remain open for travelers during construction. Traffic will shift to one side of the bridge and will be reduced to one lane in each direction. For construction updates, visit the Fergus Falls Chamber at fergusfalls.com and click on the cone zone. 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

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They called him crazy.

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Luke Bryan. 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
2: This is your I-94 ramp cone zone update. The 210 I-94 ramp is closed. The interchange ramps will be closed to all travelers during construction, and traffic to and from Highway 210 in Fergus Falls will be detoured to the County Road 1/Tower Road. Highway 210 will remain open for travelers during construction. Traffic will shift to one side of the bridge and will be reduced to one lane in each direction. For construction updates, visit the Fergus Falls Chamber at fergusfalls.com and click on the Cone Zone. 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
1: I knew I'd see her around. 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

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She was

0: Country 96.5 Chelsea Valentine. I live that song. I live that song. Every time I go home, I have exes when I'm home. Exes, like innocent exes, like ex-boyfriends. And I have an ex-husband when I go home. And it's, you know, it is what it is. 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I just look really dang good everywhere I go and just smile and stay focused on my family. 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Or they're like, wow, whew, the one that got away. Depends how hard I'm laughing. 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You know what? And you know, wish them well too. 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It's all good. There you go. Your love advice from Chelsea Valentine. 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
2: This is Congresswoman Michelle Fischbach, and I am not willing to stay silent with your tax dollars lining the pockets of fraudsters. For years, waste and abuse have been ignored. I'm changing that. I have a package of new legislation to expose corruption, protect whistleblowers, and make sure those who game the system face real consequences. The government should work for you, not against you. I'm Michelle Fischbach, and I'm cleaning up the fraud. Paid for by official funds authorized by the House of Representatives.
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KJ Country 96.5, Chelsea Valentine. 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Hayden Panettiere, one of my favorite actresses of all times from Nashville. She was so good in Nashville that I thought for certain that she was an actual country star. She should have been one. And I have a sweet tribute from her, a thank you to the fans. Coming up, three songs.

0: KJ Country 96.5 Chelsea Valentine. You just never, ever know what somebody is going through. Check in with your loved ones. Check in with that friend. Oh, my goodness. Hayden Panettiere, amazing actress, amazing singer and performer. One of my favorite stars ever, playing Juliet Barnes on the show Nashville. Just incredible. She passed away. An overdose at the young age of 36. She has a 12-year-old daughter. She was just such a bright light and a shining soul that was struggling so much. And I'm going to leave you off with this beautiful clip of her just thanking the fans. And she's so humble and amazing. Here she is.
1: You guys are the reason why we are employed. So thank you. Thank you for our jobs back. But it's really unbelievable. I mean, you see, there's a lot of even awards these days. And the ones that come from the fans are always the ones that mean the most. And you realize just how much more powerful you guys are than we are. We have no power. We have no control.
0: She's so sweet. And it's just that air of humility that I love as well. Hayden Panettiere, rest in peace. We love you so much. And same goes for me, Chelsea Valentine, on KJ Country 96.5. Have a great night, y'all.
2: 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One person is injured following a two-vehicle crash in rural Battle Lake Saturday morning. State troopers say an SUV and a pickup truck were heading north on Highway 78 near Middle Lake Road at around 11:38 when the vehicles collided. The driver of the SUV, 22-year-old Aaron McFarland of Battle Lake, suffered non-life-threatening injuries and was transported to Lake Region Healthcare for treatment. The driver of the pickup, 71-year-old Daniel Rizak of Breckenridge, was not hurt. Troopers say McFarland was not wearing a seatbelt at the time of the crash. The incident remains under investigation. For KBRFradio.com News, I'm Derek Sidian. 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
1: Here's your forecast on KJ Country 96.5. Seeing some showers and a few thunderstorms across the region. Tonight, we'll hit 58 for our low. 77 early rain possible on Tuesday. 53 Tuesday night. 80 Wednesday. That's a look at your forecast on KJ Country 96.5.
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When the sun goes down, stars Tim McGraw. 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It's a long way. 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
1: 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Listen for the latest weather forecast and the latest reports from the Weather Spotter Network. 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
1: Here's your forecast on KJ Country 96.5. Seeing some showers and a few thunderstorms across the region tonight. We'll hit 58 for our low. 77 early rain possible on Tuesday. 53 Tuesday night. 80 Wednesday. That's a look at your forecast on KJ Country 96.5.
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